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1: 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Eh 93.9 Sanshuna ni mubi LA Sunyane ma onfantu e Sunyane FM and also frequency no eh 88.1 Sanshuna ni mubi LA Kumasi ma onfantu e Adehye FM and also frequency no eh 99.1 Sanshuna ni mubi LA Enkokoho ma onfantu e High FM and also frequency no eh 99.3 Sansunoni mu BLA Takrade ma onfanto e Max FM and also frequency no e 105.1 Sansunoni mu BLA Obuasi ma onfanto e Shaft FM and also frequency no e 98.1 Sansunoni mu BLA Cape Coast ma onfanto e Cape FM and also frequency no e 93.3 Sansunoni to me afa e Android phone now iPhone Na waso internet ni ewo so ni wako e YouTube sieko YouTube one ma e Bishop Ibrahim Kujo Ministries na oda subscribe to YouTube channel no we are not notification column na ko click so we are not comment section ewo ho ni wako tap thank you Jesus be brave na dia show dia da onyankopon ase chanso na onso pa be to me akọ e Facebook page no so no e Nation Radio GH and onso we are be like a page no We are notification column, not going to click a show. We are comment session. Oh, ho. Now I'm going to happy. Thank you, Jesus. Be brave. Now they are showing that on your coupon. Asip. Name me, Pachopa. We are share a program. No, oh, Facebook page. You know, so ever mind. WhatsApp groups in ever mind. WhatsApp tutors. You know, so ever mind. And I will be another one. Maybe see any beer or outside Accra and outside Ghana. 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
2: Why have it? That was your free money into the dear. 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
3: 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Na fata, se udi bedi you may be a say you fee, who office, and now udi you may be an answer what you may be a besuma. AB manna purified water and I make up for the amount. 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Ewa shop BM or memo. 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AB manna purified water. AB manna water enterprise. 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Yesha kwa ewo kuntu se won kre. AB manna purified water. And so ube to me de un huatoso. Sa whooping super and what's it? Ah, a year fresh. Ah, ube to me don't want to so dear. Name come for a B manna purified water. 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A yen super. Yanama, what's your coin so? Any idea a B manna purified water? Yeah, she send ye, aye, ni senior bea, ubenya in super. Mu in me and in many more warden. Now when you're in super, a year fresh. Na eh, de B manna purified water. You want 500 ml. Na fata, se udi bedi you may be a say you fee, who office, and now udi you may be an answer what you may be able to. AB manna purified water and I make up for the amount. Kai say AB manna purified water. 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Ewa shop BM or memo. 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AB manna purified water. AB manna water enterprise. 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Yesha kwa ewo kuntu se won kre. AB manna purified water. And so I ube timi de unhuatoso. Sa whooping super and what's it? Ah, a year fresh. Ah, ube to me don't want to so dear. Name come for a B manna purified water. 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A yen super. Yanama, what's your coin so? Any idea a B manna purified water? 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Mu in me and in many more warden. Now when you're in super, a year fresh. Na eh, de B manna purified water. You want 500 ml. 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
1: 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And okay, we be able to be a ballroom now. Yinti wadansi dinti diyami waye.
3: Hello.
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4: Acho.
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4: Minam 80 because when you can pay a boom, after the car start dancing, it's me control steering and go park it. 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
4: Meni ufi meka ba me de regasi because Friday to say nyama yechemu.
1: Oba on night ni.
4: Kana sipa. But I want to know.
1: Let me show.
4: I want to know. I say happy old the idea. So for the Mikasai, I want to me, Banami, me, Samar, or Bissam say, if I'm in Chen say, a Hana Mitten, oh, it's your baby,
5: personal.
4: Let me say, how I'm Mitten, Suki, Mikotan,
5: Mekaipa, Mekai, Mekai.
4: Yeah,
5: Namin Shrau. The person
4: said, Namisu and Shamu,
5: Medase.
4: Nami and Shamu kesiye pa.
5: Amen. Amen.
4: Na,
5: amen.
4: Me say, amen. Say, Abraham say, me see, after crab wood, I must start a sorry bamboo. Yes, of course.
5: Bedase.
4: After crab, that is a sorry ba.
5: Bedase. Bedase. Bedase. 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Onim se miyana mekase o.
1: Ata. 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
5: I say, si ano, mama, I say, eni pe hongo sreme.
1: O debi.
5: Enti debi. Because entertainment, entertainment, me and I'm a Tommy airtime. 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Amen. Iti me bati a branch. I'm do go to Obuasi.
1: Hey,
5: could you? Yeah, yeah. Your family just from Obuasi because all your Obefi will be banned near Ponson. Oh my, entertainment, me bwa, entertainment, Emma. 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
5: wo da nyo boase no way wo bra ba
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5: 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You are baby, sir. You are Chirasuro, Stadium Nechi. Attack Cocopet, I'm sorry.
1: Mm.
5: And Tewaho, why?
1: Your bishop.
5: All nation, why?
1: All nation branch of Wazi. Fabazi Takafui.
5: Oh, my radio subio. Oh, so far, I grab. My Udi. Oh, my subio. And I'm not for so auntie a tanka. Miana may in a deal. He said, oh, young man, you pen won't do. And yet. Me and I'm Tommy at
1: time. What a Tommy at
5: time. Reverend Ataka Krabedin.
1: Bishop.
5: Oh, you're a wonderful person.
1: Papa Bishop, you're a missionary.
5: I'm not for cancer, you're wonderful. Not me, but me who saw you're wonderful. Yes, you're wonderful. And you are also entertainer.
1: Oh, Bishop,
5: amen. Amen. Amen. Amen.
1: Amen.
5: Amen.
1: Amen. Amen. Amen. Amen. Amen. Amen. Amen.
5: Papa.
1: Amen.
5: Amen. Amen. Amen. Amen. Amen. Amen. Amen. No way.
1: Amen.
5: Amen. Amen. Amen. Amen. Amen. Amen. Amen. Amen. Hey! Amen. Amen. Amen. Amen. Amen. Red Walker, no way, so which match your crammer? Once you see Cassandra Radio, so no.
6: Ah,
5: one in the car. Nama Cobuase, no more young evangelism.
1: Sa,
5: no way, a cassa. Bra,
1: sa,
5: a crab will be yano,
1: the catcher.
5: Eti, Mamma Fessiana, one my friend, no way, a mamma friend. Prophet,
1: papa.
5: Prophet, Mamma Cassabitro, na, a noni programmer, Miss Sre, said a papi, a dear dancy. Na medi program no ema ya odi for topic ne ba ye pen na me ka chiro se topic ya nya medi amame ya medi abai operation recover all
1: my god
5: emodu
1: emodu
5: o se
1: Bishop, we have to come back with another second edition of operation recover all. Serious.
5: A second edition.
1: Second edition.
5: Of Operation Recover
1: of Operation Recover All.
5: Mate.
1: It's awesome.
5: Yeah, yeah, but yeah, yeah, yeah, yeah, yeah,
1: yeah, yeah, yeah, yeah,
5: yeah, yeah,
1: yeah, yeah, yeah,
5: yeah, yeah, program
1: yeah,
5: yeah, yeah, yeah, yeah, yeah, yeah, yeah, yeah, yeah, yeah, yeah, yeah, yeah, yeah, yeah, yeah, yeah, yeah, yeah, yeah, yeah, yeah,
1: yeah,
5: yeah, yeah, yeah, yeah, yeah, yeah, yeah, from India. Yeah, yeah, yeah, yeah, dragon spirit. Na oswalu adi efe ne financial breakthrough.
1: My God,
5: yeah,
1: my God.
5: Debi ameka se ye mai Ghana na ye chichene sofo. Awo huo be Ghana muniska.
1: No cre.
5: We it has nothing to do with abanyo. The ye kana I'm talking about spiritual. I'm talking about spirituality. Unye niya. Aman for the niyame uraha.
1: Wow.
5: Yesun suma niyama na meka. 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
1: Mhm.
5: Mamika sofo. We share the way China for Pegana, India for Pegana, Lebanese for Pegana, and a Lebanese for no bar, no confounding in Yaba, Turkey for Nebaba, no confounding in Yaba, India for Nebaba, or also for me were Indian companies, a wakra minim, a mea crama cono, mako yejuma, I mean, mintimin can't grab it, my bear five,
1: my God,
5: I will a free Amasa Michael,
1: yeah.
5: So for companies, and yes, be a you, a company. Ah, just say, also for Becono, was show yen in Yama and upon me, or 17 no my age, my sofa, and more 11. Uncle seen incense in me.
1: Ah,
5: and find the flowers. Uncle two baby also the flower at one. Also, Momo Pusmono, upper
1: flowers,
5: upper flowers. Ah, so for Sa Budanian, upper flower, penny, my dear wolf flower. I'm so well, but send the answer I can't.

0: making sure the rich will become poor. People will work, they will not get money. Man, why are you getting what I say?
1: Yeah.
0: So for.
1: Yeah.
0: Oh, what in India was stressed.
1: Uncle David.
0: And then, Mami Kasepcho, I want you to get angry in your spirit. God did not create you this way.
1: Yes.
0: Her second thing I want to man to ask you. Second thing I want to man to ask you. 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
1: It's true. It's true.
0: Osofuba.
1: Ah, Bishop, it's true. It's true.
0: Phone kwa wope. Phone na wope. Isko onya.
1: Onya.
0: Aye.
1: Onya.
0: Sikenti. Mise na no na ayi ayi akuraba ko onene mama nane papa leba sorry. I want to change that one time. My men and papa change. And I'm saying that was internet in the field. Obey, only my men and papa won't in the field. The internet. Say, Uncle Forty me, edging internet. No, so for sake, me cast a time of Bishop. And so for the name of the whoopa. Ah, just say, me papa and my mammy and to be that. Copies on the way. I who said, San DSCB box on.
1: Aye,
0: San DSCB.
1: Aye,
0: I had a connected to the code.
1: Aye,
0: so for who say, yes, nothing now.
1: And nothing
0: now. I won't be a woman who will be honest with
1: Sky.
0: Me sui sui sui ma pan mami antobi. Omuntu mintu ya sa mantri you know. You know but a subscription. Omuntu mintu ya. Enti de bia na me fifie kohwe bi ofifie.
1: Ai.
0: Number 2. 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
1: Ya
0: no kwa international
1: school. Yeah, work on
0: the next. What does
1: that? What's it be that?
0: And the young baby, I yet may do great to read it. You're
1: dumb. You're dumb. You're dumb.
0: Also, Nadia Kumil Crasson, Miss Sunday Menno, Miss Sunny Nina Ebano, Miniska will fear, but my number for Niska for, Bomba Paiska for, and to me Bremo wants a call, and Cosuma to me who is for life. The Anna to be a name to tell me Yanaman Jimmy as Semesofo. 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
1: amount.
0: To me, be a one person will know what my baby is.
1: Jesus,
0: to me, be a idea about
1: Jesus.
0: No, what should I feel with them?
1: Jesus,
0: what's your motto?
1: Amen, amen, amen.
0: So, for me, the direction way to go, maybe I would tell me be a pebbra, pebbra, and I'm a yard, okay? 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
0: Now, queens, no, on Fran Fra, Metro, Dragon, nature, what Adia we me baby a wo be ye no. 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
0: On fa 20. 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
1: on fa 1 there be
0: say you wanna
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0: me person obi person di ye o sofo me mfa di ye ya tro nyame yi kire me after all night me die na nyame shu me die na o kire me di me nya na me ya ma o me do fo me say any pa no sofo wo ye shu sai wo ye shu sai wo ye sai we ne so ne di ye obenya na won kire ne bio
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0: Say 50 pesos, on 50 pesos, and I'm going to
1: seven.
0: Say 10 pesos, on 10 pesos,
1: seven.
0: After Hana, seven. Oh, yeah, on paddy, if any garlic, unus of garlic, are you
1: garlic, yeah.
0: Garlic, and on pimua, on femua, and you more,
1: Debbie.
0: Who said, I won't sing a singer,
1: I won't sing a survey eight and
0: a hunty, until when you're seven, when you sing a singer, that's our seven, come
1: back, because I seven and count.
0: Now, on pan, on to where you get to a back on count, on from Bramiadiabano, or China.
1: Wow.
0: Oh, shuffle.
1: Wow.
0: Nebejuman, you could never sorry. Wobia, wobia, would you make a good cry?
1: Wow.
0: A combat yourself 1 year, would you make who quite mad be by your 20 year? Would you mind the goo ya could sue a juman? Say your hairdressing a juman egu. Say ya fubina or ton chopper and egu. 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So for your pity and egu, a ya car, and then ya juma be a sassay, there be a car and a how. A ya uya uya tailor, yam pama dear, a juman de mago tell me. 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

0: to me be a dragon spirit be a yasuman is on swallow or swallow sika or finances. I say, Madame Fobacua, Menimuna. Na on one cassa a tisca sofo, or yet you come a come on a tisca cotosa, a kia, get to a kia morning, latest or no. Or told my kuma cosa seven or the manco for say, or more find your work and pay. Sofoko, or some back in the school. A book of a corner lighted to one part. Or sofo or my contempt casting that be so. I call you soon, I'm saying, no, and your drama for the said, yes, how. 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
1: So we are going to enter into machine gun prayer. 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
2: Can I just say the one more?
1: But just shout it loud and pray. Because every power,
0: I sign
1: to swallow my finances.
0: To swallow my finances.
1: Every power, I sign to swallow my wealth. 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
0: I sign to swallow my finances.
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2: Ah,
0: because to me be a what broke me opportunities.
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2: To me be a ye say akwenye bia dem be kwye die mo.
0: Man God, osofo John Tim Bible you me no na ebo me person who communicate me. To me be a ye ye no ama me abrabo.
2: To me be a ye ye ama me abrabo.
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0: Onsi kwan.
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1: To me be a woman, if you don't pass the and they banish her. I'm not my sister, but I know catching me. 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Say, oh, my last boy, Kunya skinny boy be worried here. 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Say, I'm not going to choose a copy of business office winning. I will be now my new coup, my young most sensitive Janine.
2: More Breno.
1: You know, say, any panel chill again, I'm quite a pie boy. 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And one and you call me, winning. May ya bread, but flower, no son enema, pa, some more brutally. Oscodo, are you yam? 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
3: y'a
1: y'a y'a y'a y'a y'a y'a y'a y'a y'a
3: y'a
1: y'a y'a y'a y'a y'a
3: y'a
1: y'a
3: y'a prosperity.
1: He will never allow me.
3: He will never allow
1: me. He will not allow me.
3: He will not allow me
1: to prosper in my life.
3: To prosper in my life.
1: Whether a man or a woman.
3: Whether a man or

我家

0: Ghost!
1: Fire! 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Fire! Fire! Fire!
0: I said, "Obi, any man who water back with your pain, but Obi, to me, you mean you are paying your cost on the machine of what you be. Your pain back on or pay your cold dream home. Never back on compared to a man body. Sister, I say, Nyame, I found myself in poor. My son would tell me, your pain back on or pay. Your nyam pain back on or pay ya. Nyam can be a person who you say, would your fuck on a dream home and or pay. For who compose your blame, could you Nyame?" Made in sweet petia petia petia petia petia with a pigeon show because of pigeon. Everybody, to me be a wama woman, are you here for?
1: Jesus!
0: To me be a wama woman, your tongue, your top.
1: Jesus!
0: To me be a what woman, your dumaso.
1: Jesus!
0: Yenia, more especially, your fawu yasono.
1: Jesus!
0: What ye to me be a no good jumano.
1: Jesus!
0: And may be a baby, I know I made jumana say.
1: Jesus!
0: Can you be good jumana say?
1: Jesus!
0: Wama yen ya yas, let's say the four.
1: Jesus!
0: And then show ya ya pay ya costly.
1: Jesus!
0: Ya danano, the fire of the Holy Ghost.
1: Amen! Amen!
0: Ya pay say, Shuanoa.
1: Jesus!
0: Baby, I'm not saying to me the world.
1: Jesus!
0: Die by fire!
1: Amen! Amen! Amen!
0: What is your binary be able to your jumano?
1: Jesus!
0: And what you have to fear near Timono?
1: Jesus!
0: And a sad yen emma ya here for.
1: Jesus!
0: So be a dear jumana called Drosso.
1: Jesus!
0: You've been a dear in some sade.
1: Jesus!
0: And what you have to a drubiso.
1: Jesus!
0: And now may I here for.
1: Jesus,
0: and I'm a yeah, you know.
1: Jesus,
0: I can't a yabo.
1: Jesus,
0: I'm a yatuma, dear yantra.
1: Jesus,
0: I'm a yabra, brabama.
1: Jesus,
0: and yet you show a boha.

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0: Anytime I'm a born you and to me rap when you make catch them say girl beach you mum you two. I'm seeing a mother and a daughter. 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They have tested HIV. 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Me patro remove atare na show na fa en show no ko akodware. Wo se wade manen show de fedware adie na egu ho te se ensa ne mu. Fedware o ma me so nkoye. Fedware o ma me kora de adie na ibubu ne gudan mu tumi nante. Facho fasena no hunyam ne ma ne binom.
1: Thank God. Can we continue to give him gratitude this morning?
0: Man of God, there's something that the Lord says I should do. Yeah. Yeah. Ubi biada utie me 7 days. From NM Monday, coping Sunday. Would you say nyame bit mam why a rich person? Oh, nyame. Bit mam why a very rich. Would you say God can make you rich? Yadi we are mature. Yadi we are chum tie me. Oh mo money ya prepano. I want you to show a seed from 200 cities to 500 cities. Would you bow bedding, bow wooding, bow crudding, bow one cassa weirding? A goose can so nipper be a whoopers or dee, a woo bush him, bonny dee goose half for the boy show. Messes 7 days, and I'm the amam, 7 days. Will he only be by your defour? Or defour be by your defour pa? Nadia only be a binyapi. Messes Kem, Yami be sidam buta from 200 cities, eh? To 50 Ghana, me person will show seed where was our number. We should check. A 0559 181212 0559 181212 0559 181212 Trobio 0559 181212 Omo a show seed from 200 cities to 50 Ghana. Ah, what the ever bummy phone we show see I. Me patro anopi, master ya your hoodma copy Sunday. May ye hoodma 1 week. What the shady abyssy? Continuously 1 week. I would rather mama. I feel most a walk or tongue idea and a walk or tongue idea. We go tongue idea. We see cow. A big float is a baby. What the check? No man, ne be. A 0559 181212 0559 181212 I feel TMA. What would you free? 50 Ghana city. You could see 5 Ghana cities. 10 years. 50 Ghana. We will come with Nibi. The last I have 5 cities. You know. The last I have 10 cities. The Akan Hono, Nukobu. I have just 10 cities. I have 20 cities. I have 30 cities. I have 40 cities. J. Number in our city where you're so. Mejina Swan Pompaya Mao. I want to know the difference so that when I am crying, I will cry well. Number is 054 11 99926 054 11 99926 054 11 99926 054 11 99926 Medafo, I want you to sow the seed. Me patro ye. Never di nyame ba ye. 054 11 99926 054 11 99926 First one no a 0559 181212 0559 181212 And a second one no a 054 11 99926 054 11 99926 054 11 99926 Show the seed. Me say, who believe you? 7 days, God will change your story. Me be a phone last night to Nati, me bacho tear made of a way, and I may young watch my fair. Be a wood tear me out, what to my dear, a worker. Will be a wood tear me out, who wait you my egu. You say, I would you my egu. Will be another, the other somebody should be an assay. The other to me, you may be obey your piano. 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
1: Okay, number ni 0243 10 66 and 61 0243 10 66 and 61. Hello, good morning.
2: Morning, so father.
1: Yes, sir. Open me pacho. Okay, sir, free.
2: Kasua.
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2: 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We can't come in.
0: Okay, open you. Me person, me say what you want. Forget your basket. Me, me just ask for phone one. Maybe be whom not chase. Me just be glada.
2: My brother, me no be here.
0: Me dash it.
2: We need as a phone idea.
0: Me dash it. My man, show what you want. Now you why? Why? 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Me patcho. 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Tye. Oh, dear, Mitchell, garlic and I'm a train. Oh, send a message. What
2: do
0: you pet coins? Yeah, coin, yeah, yeah, coin be a 20 coin, and I say 50 coin.
1: And I
0: want to see you one a pesos, you know, 10 pesos coin. And you want to see the 10 pesos question. You want to
1: see the one? I
0: want to see the one. Pet, would you one pet? No one chair, one pet, ketwa. Aha, on pet, macumacu seven, one pet garlic, macumacu seven,
1: and I'm going to all your back.
0: Ketwa,
1: back.
0: I feel sad, you know, a shinny says, can I am a bio or so for
1: a man?
0: I feel when we say, oh, yeah, Juma, Sika will be Yano, a bit to me, be Yamano, a bit to my save,
1: amen.
0: Oh, and Koya Juma be Brenu and yes, Kaketua, or the Mabaw to myself. 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
1: Jesus.
0: Now, what can tell you, do you so?
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0: 18 12 12 0 5 5 9 18 12 12 0 5 5 9 18 12 12 0 5 5 9 18 12 12. 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10 66 and a 61 0243 10 66 and a 61. Personal number no and a media mouth 0243 10 66 and a 61. The toss me no 0248 00 0044 0248 00 0044 0248 00 0044. 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
1: as ya 49
0: I don't know
1: wa se radi ya dey
0: ya bregu
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1: ya bregu
0: we have labored in vain
1: ya bregu
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1: ultimate trivia 7 or so for being when you're 50 years when you buy second wabregu age in your calculate when you're 55 years uni yere uni ba uni baby da uni wa ufi wabregu what's the cantamount what you are 30 years so for me see only moto okada only be on to me shanema wabregu
0: or what to
1: what you say? Nyame se be head one onye wo
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0: 10
1: aye sim a sign of poverty
0: 66
1: ah
0: and a 61
1: won kwa ukura kwa brochire
0: ade
1: I just said, "Now we are doing what we are doing. Now we are doing what we are doing. Now we are doing what we are doing. Now we are doing what we are doing. Now we are doing what we are doing. Now we are doing what we are doing. Now we are doing what we are doing. Now we are doing what we are doing. Now we are doing what we are doing. Now we are doing what we are doing. Now we are doing drugs. I'm so born with Menu Casofo, Messene Ba, Nukunu Abuchi, one of my men in the year to my Manukuno, one year to my money here.
0: Ah,
1: what my men in the year to my
0: way. I
1: discover my neba,
0: hey,
1: Neban in year to my yo,
0: hey,
1: Nema men in the year to my
0: way.
1: All mon canucre, Monsamine Yosa, dragon in a Yosa. 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
0: 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A 0243 10 66 and a 61. 0243 10 66 and a 61. The autosomy is 0248 00 0248 0000.
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1: 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Me Patro, will you be a TMA? 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The one number the bag and I'm out 10 city, 11 city. Now was Waka Cotton, any idea, Mopedia, I am a blog, money idea. 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
5: 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Ask what Tina say. One way, Excellency John Dramani Mahame, or you be a one of Dentham with the Epa, any crano, Dentham, any crano. Into an Oasiatum, the Diano, any idea, a fan whom you know. Nediana said, Ghana for the mandate, and I say, a Benjana the Ascendancer to me, dear Ascendancer. Say, one of John Dramani Mahama, on a Ghana man penny, and the Ghana pen, Pensua canina, and I say, Ghana cane to be a new woman, while Ghana for see and pet. And once a son for my yin, and only a dear end in this way, you know, war, you are a gun in Ibiano, or by Yadia, Nakuma Betoni, Yaman, Hobatono, nor also a cherubis when you won't part. What in the Sabbath in Buaka say, ah, we are mad John Dramani Mahama by your man Penino, as you say, we or the buyer, Timibua or my Ghana. Nemo so be dinner temu, or by any day you. We did not tell us all man Penina, we did not tell you as a fanatic was all part of him, did he? Is that Sansi John Dramani Mahama, and some would do what he took ja, and when your city, Wabra, we see a Ghana for this Yibino, Yanko, Nayango.
6: But there's a new media called TikTok, and it's not only Ghana where people are wondering what to do to regulate TikTok, because in all countries all over the world, they are wondering what to do to make sure that we have information integrity even with TikTok. Anybody who has a phone just puts it in front of him and just says whatever he likes, and once they put it out, it has an algorithm that shares it. And so if you listen to something similar, it will bring you another one that's similar, to bring you another one that's similar. So even if you don't want to watch it, sometimes you want to open something else and then it will cut in. And as usual, Ghanaians, we also have taken it to a new level. Insults and some people, I don't mind if people show their face and own what they are saying, but there are some who are hiding and they just put something there, and behind it they say the most vile things. As a leader, I don't mind being insulted. I've been insulted. I was vilified. I was voted out of office. So me, this skin is a crocodile skin. So if you insult me, I don't mind. You insult me, I don't mind. And indeed, I'm doing what I can for my country and my continent. I'm doing what I can for Ghana and Africa. And I will do what is right. Really, I don't mind the insults. But all of us have to decide, what do we want to do with TikTok? I can tell the IGP, we can go to cabinet and say, lay off. Let anybody insult anybody. Let's leave it a free-for-all. Don't arrest anybody for anything they say. We can do that. But is that what we want? And so I said, what we should do is, Ghana Journalists Association, you saw the letter from my executive secretary, Media Foundation for West Africa, bring all the stakeholders together and hold a workshop or a forum.
5: His Excellency John Dramani Mahama, I don't know what say. Mutie na nse krat ebi eba abontino. Our man, executive secretary, etu okat atitin ba abontino say. Media Foundation for West Africa and Africa, Ghana Journalists Association for. 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where we are Yano and Rodiway, a Chato.
6: And then it's only when a new government comes that the old government is investigated. But I tell my people, even as we investigate the corruption of the past, if any person is indicted and Yoko comes after you, I'm not going to talk to Yoko. Because when we come to this stage and we come to the UN and we speak with courage and we say we want the global We want a chair at the table. We want the ring global order to change so that Africa can get a chance. That responsibility does not lie only on people outside. It relies on us ourselves as Africans. We must put our own house in order. Why would you demand something on the international stage, but then at home you are stealing your own money, you are not collecting money?
5: His Excellency John Dramani Mahama, aye Ghana Mampeni.
4: Ghana for kamu saka siya yakra 100.5 for suna no pay ya de emamo. 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
7: Three main reasons. Our collective agreement, in fact, we started engaging since last year. The Fair Wages and Salaries Commission gave us all assurances. Unfortunately, when the collective agreement expired and we went to them to tell them that, look, we started calling on you, engaging you for almost over 1 year now. And it looks like where it matters most and for them to seek for us to engage, anytime we go to the collective agreement, they bring in people that you see clearly that there is lack of commitment on the part of duty bearers. We have pursued them, we have followed them up to no avail. And we believe that they are not ready to listen. They are not ready to listen. The other one is the 20% arrears teachers have switched on the red light. So powers that be must stop and listen. So that is where we are. See?
4: Ghana for penny at so kase one na church of the Ghana National Association of Teachers Yera Thomas Tanko Musa na nyina mu na controller and accountant general department say no krenye sansem yo mo 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
5: Dr. Tony Obin, a quantia for penny on the Petroleum Hub Development Corporation. Now, Wakasa Chilimu say, His Excellency John Dramani Mahama named the Indian Yansem, when I buy this share by ya, woman be a friend gold board at the buyer, gold board, I want to buy, you know. Say, see, I any can, I am a car, and my lawyer, some agent, fear quantia for penny or da, and no, they be any a bona basso as he said when you're in Yampa. Na gold bond sweating me up by my gun economy, it's me, Jan and Nasso. No credit or hold my asset worker, Dr. Tony Obin, Eka say. And what should I say? Petroleum Hub Development Corporation, and also a bit to me, I a gold board, a bit itchy. Na and also it's me a boa, and my firm go, and once and seven in Nano, it's me a fan to my paddy fra. Was this a cardia would wear so many ma and money ye know. So I'm this a cardiano, and get a cass, ishim, and my no ya corner. Oh, why not? Sir, from go, a bayer dame, pa, dear, and ya de bc, a groom hanum. What is our same way in our attitude? Wabram penny for a year and say, a woman cropocas, young criminal, met me a boa, na petroleum harbino, et me a fan to a pa, a de efra. You could see Dr. Tony Obin, Nessa Mawtua, what they are to Janibi. Dr. Tony Obin, and in the Casaberry, you know, in some say, and on the chat.
8: Now you see the refineries in Swa. A bit my refinery base, could be a bit my refinery base at 300,000 barrels per stream day. In TSMI and SA, about 900,000 barrels per stream day. Now you see the petrochemical industries and Kamu. Now you see a big industrial park. I said, you know, maybe I did from Goye Biano, a bit to me, Abuama, yet to me, a Diaye. Okay, Omani, we are here for an in a continent BI will be in Falco, Asia, there are also crowd, or my dear Sassi, I said, Omo.
5: Dr. Tony Obin, although you can cheer for Penny on the Petroleum Hub Development Corporation, Anno.
4: Ghana for a Kamusaka say, Akra 100.5 near Twaso Naya Dia Mamono. William Kane, Nana Dunko Fado, Nanya Nimsa, Waya Ghana Mampenny, Nana Bresso, Anna Penny for you, Womo Edison, and Nemo, Ewa and Crom Crom, Pesson, Pesson, Pesua, Ahodwasono. MMDC is in the Sabred, Womania Breno, many bra, Brenny say, Womusi, Womusi Kabia Kamia, and another Dunko Fado, Sabre President. One is Chian Wen Chian Fama Wom. And Wamudu do any see Elha, any adia sanai, 134. And a sabre or matria kata di akoma or meya sanahine. Yera Doctor Kessel at Forsen say, was rapa, says Sikano, Womunya, a babuam san say, Womunu abemubium, ya womu of ye, and to a sense and a dauroma, Sabia one in a sika semi, ya yo mesika semo, a sin and asso, and asso a casa yamakan, yamakano, Wamo epa cho, say one shay, nani men. Ya once in San Krata, not one musica not Yakamno, one for Emma Wom. Nanona and Penifue, 134 former MMDC sing. Wapeni on the Casamo into a tone suffering some joy for so Mumra met your Masimibi. Now one can and Penifour and see a year Leo Nelson. Ajidoga, and was rapa say ye ra Dr. Kessel at Forsen, once you almost suffer, and so many scanner, a bebwa.
9: We were about 134 MMTCs who were not renominated in 2021. At the end of the first term of President Akufo-Addo, we were asked to stay in office for some time. So we started office from January 2021, and by October 2021, 134 of us were not renominated. So, as usual, we are expecting our these benefits, but very unfortunately, we are not paid. When we follow up, we are told we should wait. At the end of the second term, we'll be sorted out. Very unfortunately, when our colleagues were paid the other time, we are not catered for. So we wrote a petition to the Socialist, the President, and the Finance Minister to look at this so that we'll be sorted out. In effect, we are pursuing the 9 months in office. We are talking about those who took over from us and those of our colleagues who continue. So this is across the country. So there are over 260 former MMDC who were shuttered out, leaving us out. Pursue it during the tenure, the second term of President Akufo-Addo. But we are told we will be paid together with our colleagues.
4: Ebusia for Penny at his work, I say, Caneno, one of the gentlemen said, I buy Crache, our Akachi South, Yera Leo Nelson, Ajidoga.
5: My young car was saying, no, Sabre Cassia Bunny, and I would see if you are crying 100.5 from Cassa of Diso. Your filler sessions, I would work here, Wesia, and I'll pay you one my journey life over social media handles and our platforms. I would win in Arsenal. Yet I must see Joel Asile, no Abba, Samson, a Whitney, Yan Tetua, a Wahanamo, Danny Walanyo Duga, Wahad Dixon Jagadu, Cabro, Usu GH, Wanoswaba, Emmanuel Yaboy, a Wahanamo, Engineer Francis Ibenya, and so a Wahanama Fe, Kufiadma Blackman, Gordon Jamasiki to Emmanuel Yaboy, Asambe Bill, and Abu. 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
4: 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court, New York. Yes, I'm no eka say we face criminal charges. And you know, now Venezuela money ain't me na ho empire, sir. And I'm the Oba Delcy Rodriguez. What did he see a name? Say interim president of Venezuela money. Now, ain't you more betu Oba? 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
5: 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It just says,
4: against you.
5: Ah, what do I add here?
4: Oh, that's I'm crying and crying, dear. 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
5: We did you this year by Kofi Esumana and other payment.
4: I draw from my AG.
5: I just remember, you see, I'm a winning money here. 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
1: Adam Renye, Evangelist Priscilla Sari. Thank you, Jesus.
3: Adam Renye, Evangelist Priscilla Sari. Thank you, Jesus.
4: Omnipotent God, omniscient God, omnipresent God, we acknowledge you for who you are. You are so gentle, so pure, and so kind. You shine like a bright morning star, for your word says, no weapon formed or fashioned against us shall prosper. We thank you for the gift of life. We thank you for the opportunity given to us. We commit Evangelist Prince Edward Sari and his team into your mighty hands. We commit Adonre into your hands. For your word says, upon Mount Zion, there shall be deliverance. Deliver us all from temptation. And at the end of the day, we will give you thanks. In the mighty name of Jesus. Amen. Thank you, Jesus. Thank you, Jesus. Thank you, Jesus.
5: He is my shepherd. I shall not want. He maketh me to lie down in green pastures. He leadeth me beside the still waters. He restoreth my soul. He leadeth me in the path of righteousness. For his name says, here do I walk through the valley of the shadow of death. I will fear no evil, for thou art with me. Thy rod and thy staff, they comfort me. Thou preparest the table before me in the presence of my enemy. Thou anointest my head with oil. My cup runneth over. Surely, goodness and mercy shall follow us all the days of our life, and shall dwell in the house of the Lord forever and ever. Amen. Thank you, Jesus. Thank you, Jesus.
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1: 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I am Bella from UK. I always listen to evangelist Prince Edu Asare. I am Bella from UK. 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
2: Yo, let us pray. Father, please walk with us through the bad times as well as the good. May we be heard and understood from the suburbs to the hood. May you judge us by our hearts and not by our mistakes. And see that we get our breakthrough however long that it takes. May you fill that void in our souls that will lay our fears to rest. But there's no way we can live for Jesus when we're living in the flesh. So I pray that you allow our spirits to be born, grow strong, move on, know right from wrong. 1 John chapter 2, verse 15, do not love the world or anything in the world. And we know what that means, but listen. We know the distance we need to be away from fire to keep it missing, but that doesn't mean we'll listen. Lord, you take care of fools and babies. Teach women to honor their men and men respect their ladies. But lately, so many of us have gone astray, doing wrong for so long that we've forgotten the way. Please bring us back home. Instill in us the word which is our backbone. We're just children that have grown. There is so much that we're entitled to, yet we receive so little. Because in this time of spiritual warfare, we're comfortable in the middle. So I pray that you open our eyes. Give us the anointing to recognize the devil and his lies. If we keep our actions wise and our prayers sincere, ahead to the sky, you will diminish our... Father, please walk with us through the bad times as well as the good. May we be heard and understood from the suburbs to the hood. May you judge us by our hearts and not by our mistakes. And see that we get our breakthrough however long that it takes. May you fill that void in our souls that will lay our fears to rest. But there's no way we can live for Jesus when we're living in the flesh. So I pray that you allow our spirits to be born, grow strong, move on, know right from wrong. 1 John chapter 2, verse 15, do not love the world or anything in the world. And we know what that means, but listen. We know the distance we need to be away from fire to keep it missing, but that doesn't mean we'll listen. Lord, you take care of fools and babies. Teach women to honor their men and men respect their ladies. But lately, so many of us have gone astray, doing wrong for so long that we've forgotten the way. Please bring us back home. Instill in us the word which is our backbone. We're just children that have grown. There is so much that we're entitled to, yet we receive so little. See, this time of spiritual warfare, we're comfortable in the middle. So I pray that you open our eyes. Give us the anointing to recognize the devil and his lies. If we keep our actions wise and our prayers sincere, ahead to the sky, you will diminish our fears. In Jesus' mighty name we have prayed. Amen and amen.

0: A Jordan for Fred Radin Yanko Podia, say ye, and ye. What be a remodia, say ye, or the Adumre, and Tifun Yinara. And now a year 28th day of September 2026. And Yawada, Yawada. And the baby rabble sumi assassin. Yawada aya bosumi assassin. And the rest of the assassin, I said, Daddy, and now your first one. I'm saying, oh, we are so open tobacco. And we shall put it on glass open tobacco. Brother, and you've been to our castle, and now your first.
1: Mantano, a sea econo. And they said, ye be school na and yanka for so e bin so a tiffy and me be sase and then so a first and said a bayer and yanka for no musu tiffy or musu in nimwa for the almost benyamwa until I may be sase and a first anna because a bit if ya say a bin quay school or when school fees a bin here didi our medidi. It is a yes, we are called mumwa emwa until that's a say. 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
1: yes
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1: sa na bwa o
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0: Oh, no, no, no, no, no,
1: no, no, no, no, no, no, no, no, no, no, no, no,
0: no, no, no, no, no, no, no, no, no, no, no, no,
1: no, no, no, no, no, no, no, no, no, no, no, no, no, no, no, no, no, no, no, no, no, no, no, no, no, no, no, no, no, no, no, no, no, no, no, no, no, no, no, no, no, no, no, no, no, no, no, no, no, 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
1: yes that the message
0: I'm more beyond than the port about
1: you.
0: I'm not breaking you. 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
1: wheel. You. Oh, be fear, then I'll break his out permanent down on. And to obey you, free home. It is our take away in a cassia bow swap. It yana, Ayana Solabacas of one pime. 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Ye bomb on the sabre one pie near each other in a fruso. Basadi, he fru swap. Or the any brand ever, because a dana or Timuno, Uba be two be a free, say, Uncle Bon Tenedia, also one Tremont, and also Baba, so about the Taiko, and Tiana in the young pie bom more, and this year bomb pie and I'm out.
0: I saw for young pie
1: bom, the young pie bom, papa, papa, papa. 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
0: ever forward this.
1: Now, upon a meme, put your point, I'm a quadam, make a crab family, so
0: ratty.
1: Ain't he, sir? Oh, no, be a cross on our bomb pie, my old beer. Shall own when you know what do we sub to the pants or bomb pie so move in the panabrabum? Oh, when you know, sir, bow swab a betrow.
0: Because who now would deliver?
1: Yes.
0: Which one
1: is sanity? It don't mean you know, only you are best bow so about the tackle, and the same, I mean, you know, which you are. 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
1: Yeah.
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1: Yeah.
0: Tis a bibia soon. Brother Bibian so, my who's a bit, you know.
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0: 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Missy, a man of the temp by Barsino. 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
0: Mo mo mpa ye da.
1: Mankonso.
0: Na mankonso him.
1: You call him saying social or
0: what?
1: Professor, Papa and Gatano, I'm
0: on the very much years. You could so best at any ministry in Bible. He had
1: my bonkoa.
0: Sebby Bompayasa, 40 days, 40 nights. Then the problem was a one for elf, you
1: know.
0: No, we are going 40 days, 40 nights. About what's up with that?
1: She.
0: Now, was that any other? She
1: was a fucking.
0: I don't be a quiet Bible 40 days, 40 nights. Yeah, I didn't know. Nossa aprotino.
1: Ah, one of our betraw.
0: There's a professor, yam pipe bobo bobo some akra try you.
1: Oh yes. Send the bone we say.
0: And the boss awu ko wani.
1: Ko wani man asa oba wachi.
0: And the phone nimu no.
1: Yes.
0: So abom pipe na so wani ba.
1: Yes.
0: So to be over cabinet to say yes.
1: Yes.
0: O nyini.
1: Yes. Eh sanity. Ntia ye. Eh ye pa.
0: I just saw bobo pipe so.
1: Oh yes.
0: E ma use half here.
1: Yes.
0: And no cross up another prayer topic.
1: Ah. 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Job so bom pipe. 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
1: oh yeah tell you, I want to say to me, say, well, you press up first, don't you go bear 20 and 50. 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
0: so
1: tea. 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
0: Nessie, a yinny be nigh a celebrity birthday in Ukraine. I was like, yeah, no, say, dev day.
1: Oh, yes, yes,
0: and just a woo yinny old
1: daddy, say, a shamu pa, bev de liquor sank ye any. Because I am so much.
0: Yes, Ozek is sweet.
1: Look here soon. Because, daddy, Obiama 80 years. When you're 50 years, sir, I can say.
0: I can tell it.
1: Also, when you just say, I remember when you're 50. What you all come, I would say. I didn't all come. Oh, it is Satan, we human, Satan, and Uncle, who bev the Nausu, Nabom Pais, or the Omu Mobo. Because when you see Yamia open quatentin, open 80 years, then Yamia 70 years. It is 17 years
0: and
1: two parties
0: and the
1: human is.
0: Who be woo?
1: Because ma worry enough for now, Bubu in Hano, then Quanoson Nette. It won't somewhere and our Bubu Sunano. I let you a funing in Anaka only say, no Bubu Oteso. And to any pack a die a birthday crack and for Mompire ye, Ninsunga as a own home about.
0: And Yanijia,
1: Dabinanijia. Among Kadampa will be upon a Kayo and Nijia. It casata me.
0: Man, so wood you can bread to you to a
1: daddy until what Namidi will buy a woman of the and can ubrena be brain in an cacohome and care home here. Said a young couple catcher Abraham no Sakotron and Anacohome. It is sabrain in our sacca who bow a brabo pa. Now bone cockra brema ube who have walk home a boko. It be bra way, dear daddy, we are see way. I hold Tony Hop and the jelly baby out. So, Chairman, you need to say that be winna. Well, when you're up, yes, Sikanina, and who didn't in a honto.
0: Tell me, I will be yours,
1: yes,
0: President.
1: Yes,
0: so you're the one
1: who be
0: first the other mommy.
1: And dear Brenna, Abbra, Cosity, Dark, how the bed you are homeno, and a dow account when Sir Goob.
0: Nessa could be poor, thank you, celebrity.
1: And I care, celebrity.
0: Yeah.
1: Let me say, maybe a fib, a crobby. I'm with a new power, I'm going to say black you. Aye, white energy, Uncle.
0: So kwajina homa
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1: 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It's a bra way assassin when I hear a tessono. I won't tell you what Jedda or come when you say goobo. It is said, and tonight, may make us say, one who be we are so one, my barbara, my pa. I'm found one, my crystal. Not so whoopa, not share. A crash, yes, in your nature, but when I was a go for how much, daddy. 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
1: 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So be frocks or can you miasm to say, Mammy,
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1: on your bro, because Yamia Samono, the Upebia womb,
0: yeah,
1: and Ija womb, a hunto womb, a debia ope in a womb. It is so be frost a young quota at the fia, wa boa. Friday, the papa, the other, I'll say, Papa, Name, Name, Mamma, at Yasino, or some inquas for the banamanco. Why ba me bucket to ano? Was it say me ba na mama who Christo?
0: Ne bucket to
1: ano? 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Was it papa? Friday be a me baby kwaso. No watching papa. 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Because as I'm saw so watching ye. Baby I didn't cut to ye. Now so na radia dane no. I'm walking ye baby. I'm walking to 17 years. and for catch papa papa me ko school ko jina Friday bia ko jina mu fama me
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1: 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It is Sabra Crowe, she foundation crowd will try to feel.
0: As you happen for
1: young penny for a young
0: pastor, yet ye.
1: And tell them a man, no cross, I don't know what Jow Bow fee. 17 years at Timon Hunun, you may catch and so never pass it from now. They be with us or Babas or them or Besumo Rade, because the banner man will say, Yamil. But me, mamma, tears no cross or trim a cock about and ne. And I'm a boy, I'm a woman, says Sanya, I'm a son, and for so or so. On one cast, I dear, Radia, the band, the bucket one, no. Rather, no more swayan in Sanchania, when I brab woman in Tino, or so on further.
0: I did not become set you for Fanya, Yamison, if I saw so.
1: Hey, Daddy, and for so or so, Papa. Media, men for beer dancing, made the milk, I made the ever to home. Send me, Ren, I'm a summon, I made the moon, Radio, you know, that didn't for so or so. Me yam faso bebre.
0: Ya ba mu muda so di Jacob.
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0: O kura ma me message. I don't know who I saw it before Christ, and I'll be a Viasa
1: Tamfo.
0: It is the reason why I also find you not just what we are so thankful.
1: Yes,
0: and I'm Christ,
1: and I'm Christ, our funny team. Say, yes, you bear, we are sinning in Abatano. It is also also so so bad in a chidia. Can we say, we are so bad, you are my,
0: you know,
1: we are see, yes,
0: you know,
1: you know, and to fashion with him, and to quite sold them, may say, a whole banya bay for her, a conquer and self for her. The open, the yard, the open, I'll banya was solid them. It is will be come out, there be old men cast war sign. Quack, now yes, you know, quiet the yellow. No dinner to quay in him, mammy,
0: and I woke us up.
1: Oh, yes, daddy.
0: And now to my dear Medaba,
1: yes, because yes, and I, yes, someone or no. Piamani or Fermo, or sir, be at any pants with a dinner tem. Obaso uma ona ono so so so obone de
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0: 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Mommy Mount, Mommy Mount, 2 minutes be. 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I see a number one for Mutti, Adum Emre. Evangelist said, was a renew, but also send me the anebi. Facebook on a year, Juma. To be to me at John here. Now they were seda and your brave ratty. Professor, you go Facebook on your Quania Quadera, the assay. You go Facebook now. You go Quania Quadera, the assay. 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Abba Fesse. Na social media no into to mu.
1: Yeah.
0: Enti me ba to yen ka say ye fa course e wo me phone so me course no. Ba na ba. Di enim ne yen na urade ase kakra. Na say assembly man visit to mu kwaba. 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
0: Vincent Jomoku, minka said who be muta.
1: Okay, okay. 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
0: Mimi na baka bise Vincent Jomoku. And then la, na no mi wona baka to Vincent say. Zame yi kwe fani said yadi entadi hanga so ne fani say. Ana hanga.
1: Hanga.
0: Vincent Jomoku, eye edia de bi mame na nso a. Ana mi so won fa ba ko meka ho.
1: Ache. Vincent, we don't miss it. We do when it, but we don't do when it, my miss it. And my mother said, Miss Eddie, we are showing.
0: Ah,
1: you did show obey.
0: Now, Vincent, you require why?
1: This you can patch your man.
0: What does something about Cocotomadi?
1: The patch or so, but
0: I can't make yourself, Mr. Joku. Who am I missing your mommy?
1: Or so obey. Obey.
0: Never go so bad.
1: This you could remember. Me.
0: I said, this you could remember. What for the rear?
1: Visa me so obey, and Timmy Pacho.
0: Who am I coming in a book for
1: me, Pacho, your man, why? Everybody in shell. Susanna Loku, everybody in so in shell, when your aroma as a kiddo, Minyaba. Maybe I will be a rade and ten and no son fancher. My Jane, a radin shramunina. Namisha will be better out. Patient, a year, a samoa, a radin shram papa, Georgina. kankam Ewurade nhyira George na kankam Ewurade nhyira papa Vincent Ewurade enti na nimfa nchose obeye ede ama papa Ewurade nhyira opa Doris do 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check now you could hear declaration everybody should be better or Johnny or share program or like a page you know share for my everybody and share Vincent Yamaya said the Tiawati and cut AI there Nipa there so we are dear say be a Hana
0: was to be a Nunia
1: Nepacher on the
0: power is at the Bakuvi was to be a Nunia
1: Pacho Yaman already I check Vincent you
0: happened to be
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0: mo so said we say papa I beg Famadia Brim Nahotim.
1: Joseph Mensah, Ewurade nhyira wo papa papa. Share program on like a page, you know. Ewurade nhyira.
0: Ana me de declaration bi abe de pao.
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0: 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The Baton, I'm going to be on to Sandy Clavish before me. Now, me on the 24th of October. Yeah, quantum fa. And Pamoni Brabi. I'm a woman, Brabosa. Damn for Pamon Uncle. Who's the last time you're quite a little bit? I can say your bow. Oh, me, I saw my baby.
1: Yes.
0: Now, me, because I want to follow me. Bowing him. And then the declaration even you know say life can never disappoint me.
1: Life can never disappoint me.
0: And then what to, hey, are
1: oh yes.
0: What about you was sumana?
1: Oh David.
0: Have be anu asum. And one yan enter them sound. Can I meet
1: you? Life can never disappoint me.
0: Yes. Can you say that guys? Me ba to Jacob ba bi an choba me. Life can never disappoint. Abrabu to me the mother. Na no me won't say na be street so ba me togo me fo so tetem. Ani na me don't say say abrabo to be disappointed nipa. Professor, abrabo to be disappointed nipa. Abrabo. Wo me to be ye na wo ko fom. It be don't say no, life can never disappoint me. Abrabo, me say professor, e ba me to say no. Sister Pacho, trouble your mother, Mrs. Siawate. Because life can never disappoint me. Be a man in a coward, your Sawate. Abrabo to be new, help with that. Maybe I'm going to go to you. Your number online, and I'm going to go to my Sierra. If I'm going to Lydia. Now, say what I'm going to do, or Freba no Peri, and I'm going to go to Lydia. I'm going to go to Lydia. I'm going to go to Lydia. My father is saying, I'm going to go to Lydia. About Lydia, I would tell me a trauma me. Because a life can never disappoint me. What I mean, I would tell me a trauma, mommy. So I'm proud of the open. But I suppose I could put money from my sister, you want to make me want it. But I'm a trubby. Now say you're free, I couldn't persist. Maybe I'm talking about Johnny, I'm trubby, this year. Because a life can never disappoint to us, sorry. Abrabo to me, mother. Yes, I am a young boy. I was so hubby. Your performance was capital and so much. abrabo jobu chamo ye wo e ma yo bi o musi so wo ma di de opa na so na e tu timi pani bi ka so sei mo mre mo wa so da abrabo na muwa
2: woni pa bi o
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1: I declare this one that life can never disappoint me.
0: It can never disappoint you.
1: Yes. I, Douglas Donko, I declare.
0: Now, some members will come here. Some members will come here. How would you become a zero? And you won't come away. Can't tell the swab, I'm a trubby. Me, I'm a swab. And you are aware with declaration.
1: Yes, yes, yes, yes, yes.
0: Dima, I am aware with you. Veronica, Veronica, can see. Bring your declaration.
1: Now, do
0: tell what you do. Oh, God, you're saying, how do you do? Maybe I'm saying, tell what you do. And your body clarity, can't tell how to do as we are in
1: the do about your betrayal. Life can never disappoint you.
0: Who's it about you?
1: Now do do.
0: Ah.
1: Life can never disappoint him.
0: Oh, your bar.
1: Disappoint her. Ah, okay.
0: It's about your friend, so much on it.
1: Nana Pacho.
0: You will be a member. Mebotini be a phobia, so many at the Jolentina. Yadaba, Abraham, to me, did you hear mother?
1: Amen.
0: And you are Joan Kromana Abba. And you are Kromana Abba. And you are Kromas, life can never disappoint me.
1: Amen.
0: And you are Abraham, you hear mother.
1: Amen.
0: Monsieur Abatu, DBI, record all this year. Come for Sabo here. Mabra Chodia, Suabe to Divia Bede, Bachelor, Pretty Sylvia,
1: Bachelor,
0: and Awaque Dibaku, Susanna Loco,
1: Bachelor,
0: and Awaque, Gift in Nation,
1: Bachelor,
0: Ediba, Giba Sule,
1: Bachelor,
0: Veronica Cassi,
1: Bachelor,
0: and I want the Rosa Camille, comfort of money,
1: Bachelor, dear.
0: I mean, I said,
1: Bachelor,
0: dear. Mr. Prince International,
1: Bachelor,
0: Dina Benchi,
1: Bachelor,
0: dear. Time of you do,
1: Bachelor,
0: dear. What the 2 DB, I may say, Bravo, Chodia, Catawa, can I say, life.
1: Can never disappoint me.
0: Abrabo. Can you treat me? Abrabo.
1: Intimini of your mother.
0: Abrabo.
1: Intimini of your mother.
0: It's a 30-year-old. Life can never disappoint me. Declare what you have.
1: I, Douglas Donko, from today, life can never disappoint me in the name of
0: Jesus. Thank you, Jesus. Amen.
1: I declare this morning that life can never disappoint
0: in the name of Jesus.
1: In the name of Jesus Christ.
0: For the last time.
1: I, Douglas Donko, from today, life can never disappoint me in the name of Jesus Christ of Nazareth.
0: Thank you, Jesus. 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
0: 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Abrabo went to be new her mother. Abrabo will be Sudan. Abrabo will be her woman. Life can never disappoint you. It will be your another kabi. Abrabo went to be new her mother. After me, both this is here, maybe the 5 minutes. 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Abrabo to be new Hamada Wate. Professor Batomekan Wago Bobbin and Soba Mabe. Teresa Ayaba. 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
1: Abrabo to be new Hamada.
0: Root Apedo.
1: Abrabo to be new Hamada.
0: Vincent Tomoku.
1: Abrabo to be new Hamada.
0: Georgina can come.
1: Abrabo to be new Hamada.
0: For Sinamisa.
1: Abrabo to be new Hamada.
0: Then I'll some fall.
1: Abrabo to be new Hamada.
0: Mamisha, now Georgina can come. No, you'll be a minimum. Okay. Mimi, my media, and dear Mimma, and Georgina Pepra. I'll tell you. Your quality of sorry, Radia, yes, I tell you, yes, you were. Yami, who Professor Bobo. Your quality of course, sorry, Eradi. 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Brenoco, your quality of course, sorry, Radi. Your name a year Shepherd Music and a bow bantam. Your name Shepherd Music, a question, your brother. A do you rather say, I'm sorry, any year you didn't come for? Now, the mayor, the Yiddish, so that means what Johnny, Sausana Gladys, and T. Sadrobin, Yami Shrabunina, Yami Aduma, 8 November, an evangelist address at a year bar for the hour ya soria. Yare kwa ya sore dana yesino. Na obia waya, I do mean any per beer with me biano. We are invited. Now invitation card is warm. Yami Adma, Yami took a me conco for jay, who fears Adaba, me co biante, me co would go. Would you own to me, ma'am, but my WhatsApp? Obi a wo pay invitation card and WhatsApp no. 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Me send 500, me send 1000, 2000. 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Eh eh. Eti wo de send me message. Na me send no sabeni ye de soft copy ana. Min send invitation in soft copy ni bi. Jimmy number they send me hi. Na min send invitation the message kai was how did you dey here abedi beje? 0245 796581 0245 796581 For GDN is a CA. Na min send no invitation next month and that's it. Yawada, a new month, a ra October mu. It's in the following month, a November 8th. And your boy, for the end, I want the true gospel. Would you send a message about Papa Cho? Send me flyer, and I can say soft copy, no invitation, no many badges say. Wow, maybe Kura, now I don't know the about many badges. Now go push it out. I'll brooch for the Yamin Shabo, my boy, Jatum. A be one brooches, I may send you one more say. Yamin Shabo, your baba for the end, will be here, Kura will feel me. Or share one film. Obisu hey, I responded kama. Sabapa, obetiminka. 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Dati yese ente. Shepherd music. Dati bi asoba betoni mo maso de kakra kamate. Ono oha. Shepherd music. I never can shepherd music. One near to the boss. Ah. Ah. Seven music, and then we refuse Aro. Hey! Now, because I can make crusade, what do you want? I never saw it. Who saw the old mass or the crimes? Why? It's what I told you, my ass or the Mohammedana. Yakupo Shami saw the Obeba, Obeba, Yakupo Shirao. But also, be a sending seven invitation card in Famano. Yakupo Shami, if I did you. So, yes, I will be a blessing to you. Seven music, not all for what to say. I'm oh, yeah. Oh, that's wow. Dodoa Hospital. Oh, nice. Oh, nice. That be is also a trust in here discussing about a diambra. Not your mayor crusade, you know. Yeah, we will come near Saturday. No, my boss, I'll be telling you. Why? And running fast to me, this is an honor. Pay. God bless you.
3: Amen. Amen. Maybe I will be a me per se. What you care more? Wo wajume mwa ipe se udi ye chiboko emraye babe sori erade aye erade kesiye. David said I will bless the Lord at all times, and his praise shall continually be in my mouth, and I'll bless the Lord and forget not all his benefits. Esan se eneye babe sori erade nti ipe se udi ubi bia wadwini nyina unipe dwe nyina. 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
1: s h e
2: number 1
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0: na music
1: apostrophe s
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1: and I'm using shepherd q m u s i q
0: S I Q.
1: But try.
0: Okay. Okay. Mamiche. And a yaban.
1: But try.
0: It's if a patro be a honey. Into qua or wakama, the shepherd's music. Yes. And you may once say no other God. You call me winning in us to meaning now we saw Yamimberin Miripa. And all the toast 9 days in here, bro. You better wobble who the road your mouth if you are.
1: Amen.
0: Yamisha. Yeah, for number 2 just so be present.
2: Number 1 FM.
0: On the wall, a dean come on invite to one.
1: But I mean, number 0242 348025. And you name me number.
0: Oh, before program, Bia. Benya Huaba.
1: Benya Huaba.
0: Me wish I wouldn't be Baba could be so at all. That was 6 years ago, so Maya.
1: Mini no call competition be wo home based TV. I wanna miss Shano. And my second song in Pai Bono.
0: Me who say yes, yeah. Ya back share be mate. Yamishao.
1: Yamishao.
0: Yeah, but until for your name prophetess Mako. E din komosi see Yamishira Shepherd Music. But you know stream and you know yamimre me my friend say a peke. What do you call stream be? Na emfed mu nyam se emanyan kupon. What it? Monica Bo, I must say I will come and dance with you one of these days. Aya bra, next week bra ni ensa wo de moha. Why next week bra ni ensa? Benis Bote say obeto aduane amame ampa wa send 50 cedis. 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
3: Ya da Awurade Nyankopon ase ne ode abrabo abedru. 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
0: 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Huh? Huh? Huh? Huh? Huh? Huh? Huh? Huh? Huh? Huh? Huh? Huh? Huh? Huh? Huh? Huh? Huh? Number near 0249 481628 0249 481628. A Yamako Power Scientific Herbal Clinic Bako Pebam. So on your post street, now you saw rubber, me patro bra, me ni rubber, me ni operation ho. 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
1: Number one,
0: I'll drive a packy. Nako Gunsu, Nahobato, and the account. My media FM for a crowd, and I do draw my yare. 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
4: Kawakuma to him. 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Oma na kwadare wa diabetes, and a prostate ya dear hum.
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1: This is a wonderful Monday morning. 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The 10th month of the year. Ogovobesi Thursday. Thursday dia we am ne wunhia because so there won ta ma Thursday Wednesday. Thursday we pese nyina ye bo e ho anu yi na ye konyanka fi e koma nkwada no. Eko school.
2: Okay.
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1: 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I did not trap me.
2: Yeah.
1: Eh, young queen, it's yes.
3: De amayen. I said, Daniel, when I'm saying, and can't you, Yanko Ponty, as a four. Me patch was a woo tea, mea. Maybe the one so any tea, I say, me bape, Oka family, ni hua. No, I shall say, oh, like a page, you know.
4: Number one,
3: Oka family, ni hua. No, I shall say, oh, share. And I say, oh, bleed, oh, leave you comment. Oh, leave you comment, amayen. Send a baby to me who said that be to my dinner, ye dear, and wants to cry so any pa a brosso. Then I baba cast and said the papa di car can.
1: Now what ya sama? Mia Casama dinna Arabayata Becca Chebe.
3: Was
1: it Fante Error? And that's what I say as Fateba Cagucubano, a cumnipa. But your Arabayata, ba.
3: Uh-huh.
1: Ami. The man doing a better dear mino. Mempe.
3: The mazi.
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3: enye wo asem
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1: Because, and then you're only about the dosso.
3: Because, and who be here, my gun, and you know, O be beara, we are cratty as a foa, unyame home, whom two mu, and quam whom din wo moa. But your tia see win qua dee. Yea, but better, and you may be a was a de buffy. And then you may be a answer, say, young fam buffy. And on that, yea, but better, one dee. Now, Onipa, wo ye spirit, onipa bi ya no. Wo sa wo ye sunsum.
1: Yeah.
3: As soon as I wo ye sunsum no. Wo san so ekita atrasim.
1: Yeah.
3: Ah wo du ba bi a, utu se ah. Wo de nipa wo de obi a penasem. 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
4: Number 1.
3: Atrasim krofo man krofo unu se da bi. 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
1: Wo de normal gusu o.
3: Yeah, papa.
1: And then, for them, Miss, I saw a Fantinia now.
3: Or say,
1: honestly, hey, Papa. Now, Emmy said the same Fantin. For them, Miss, I am a Cromnia. 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
3: Now, Basho, a Fanta.
1: Dear body,
3: a Fantin.
1: Why? Because I'm the old and every mic in you. What is it?
3: A Fantin.
1: I me me ye 50-50.
3: Ah, matters.
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3: yeah it be there mame india tree na sha there
1: o se we dey e general
3: e ye general
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1: Hey.
3: Ah, Mike and the Hessel.
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3: Mike and the Hessel. Number 1 FM. And this upper say, Angel, about fear. 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Pebisio.
1: Listen, would you ever be why you are above for
3: being
1: above in charge of? Okay.
3: Etina, you may can. Your demons be a omwundium.
1: Okay.
3: And this a wono. Ye beka so odan
1: na se ye wo dua papa
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3: dua boni
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5: Anadu two
4: o'clock.
5: Shall so yare.
4: Oh yeah dear. What yes, I have diabetes. Say yeah dear bay. 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
5: Yan tibi
4: yan tibi dano. 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So they quat that beaway yase. O cockra found three diano. Nesha de Yenisa to as best as 7 days. And I 8. In the realms of the spirit, you know, Michael don't know you. Where your share, your friend is saying
5: warrior.
4: India will know.
5: Warrior.
4: And her, what do you know? And this is a person. When you mean warrior angel, no, I buy your feet, dear moi. Adiana or no or Timuno, for be messy for your physical.
5: Simple.
4: Name to me, that be our da. Daya basa, no, what's won't go out the other day.
5: She energy, Papa Buffy.
4: Eti chibra. Okay. I was saying, I'm on Bunyano.
5: Yeah.
4: I'm on Fakwan Bonis Bunyano. I'm about to assume you. One FM. They kind of crash you. You're on Namukwan Boniso.
5: Kitchen
4: Bunyani Adeno, the Pacho. I'm on Bunyano, Sikasan at some butum.
5: I'm on Mokoto the Wuskapa.
4: I'm on Moto the
5: Wuskapa. I'm on
4: the Wuskapa. I'm on the Wuskapa. Oh, I hear Nabina. What's I did, your friend say? Gallo, Abia, Gallo, me trap, Gallo be a metal 4 million.
5: Yeah.
4: No, oh. Now work a cotto and work a cotta. Who se bushy war? Eh, cha, a dianny be crumboa. Woot me cha, ne dianny crabby abbe wall.
5: Yeah.
4: A bit to me cobby. A bit of a sense, oh, Namia Bodiano, young funny I grow.
5: A drip of a mood Jeffrey Muba.
4: Boss, a chum one number Jeba.
5: Boss, a wood chanis.
4: Yeah. It's your enemy, Nano. Me bato. Yakai san your ma way, Nina. Yakai. So I said,
5: yeah.
4: Et, and you may. A dear dance, yes, sir.
5: But Monsieur, no more like him, my
4: yeah, yeah, physical world, and Yama Womoy,
5: yeah.
4: The battle, Mammy, India tree, Nabim, to run a team, Obiama,
5: Uncle Indianos,
4: yeah.
5: It's way no Osao match will be sorry for the Uncle Chess
4: or Yare. Meme Casafa, the Oyare. O Naria,
5: Uncle
4: Chess,
6: number 1 FM.
5: And as we say, it also attracts. Money.
4: Yeah, yeah, sika, sika bia. Baby, a busy piano. If you're a bayer ding, cross a dia, sika mpao. What do you hope I've been trying? I'm going to flowers.
5: Fabi. Who's a bayer ding, said day?
4: A bayer ding, said jay. Says sika besa obo tomu pao, brass, a bia. A sufi.
5: Mitibisha, me bag. I'm some me diary in the cryer.
4: Aha.
5: Maybe some diary, mamma, the cook, baby.
4: Yeah, you're powerful.
5: Diary, now some you used to tell your pano. No more diary brown be my use watch a pimps and says, me cab will be a yard. Meeting the leaves in the beach, me diary.
4: Aha. Sikam powers them. Nami and Nimuno crack. Sikam powers them. Enti, your sonny and not your friend is saying, when Namia body are at him. Nancy says, how and you will fear. I want to a bad dab of you. What was that, dear? Na bri biada ase we na se no wutumi ya na wanka sa spray mpo asabe uyu sumpo no ubetumi akos spray bi odua na se se ewrade me srem pai bo se ade a me spray odua yi so no emfa sei mere me
5: ah
4: 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Oh, crack that so much, too, was sorry. No, I crack a bo, a sensra. No, I said, I could bomb pike a crack, I could sleep be bo, or yanko pointing. Young fine sentence, so. A dear be moi, make come for my nipper, be a dano.
5: Patra, you're the next one, neighbor.
4: And so, you're afraid you'll be a dead den kruma.
5: Eh?
4: Powerful one.
5: Say a man nipper.
4: Powerful one.
5: Ube come for my ye.
4: Powerful one,
5: yay!
4: Do you be with ye? Flower pot, no. The patrol Toby. 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Dear womb, never had ye.
5: I didn't know when you had just had ye.
4: Said bia me bobo su nyina no omo ende gye ne me de epe
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4: Noah, your friend say, Akoya shark in a minute. Jonah. And Noah say, a brass shark in a coffin. And Noah said, I didn't go to you. Okoda de Denkrumase.
5: Yeah.
4: Edgy, I see you.
5: Yeah.
4: Eti, and Yadiako. And so there's a Bible be bought, it would have been. Sir, Edgy will be in Quano.
5: Enough for
4: sure. The most important book in the world. A man says, we.
5: Yeah.
4: Eye se ya masa obi adase nyankwa na wo de okwadase wu da bi
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5: purification.
4: 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What did you offer? Now the beer jar no. 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
5: 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Ye di ka we Indian tree.
4: Yeah.
5: Ya ba adedun kruma so.
4: Yeah.
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5: No be some
7: kitchen. Say, so be cocoa or whatever, Fayan and Nancy, or best sorry, ever fail you. Wouldn't Professor Windu?
5: Yes,
7: you crumb no fee. Young Kumasa in Kuro.
5: Okay.
7: There was a time you Kumasi, number one, choke be money. One sorry, oh, we. Yes. What is our sorry? Very good. 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
2: Forget it.
7: Just forget it. Yes. Asampana meka.
5: Thank you.
7: Into mon friend kan kufu di no.
5: Thank you.
7: So when you're plain, okufu so you're a very plain person. What did I'm chala say? Na secret andi wa anchromo.
5: Doc. So Janemaya.
7: Yeah. 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Oh, but yes, a comfort Cassia be woo. 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Name mum, a meretia wanoa, ya one as I see. So there is one because a meretia one say. Canano, Metusalanum. 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Maybe a 120, maybe a 130. And net dear, in Nipawunya 8 years, you were dinchenache. And ne wune pan 40 years, 28 years. Ye wound them, until I say, life is short, in the mreka crana, yet an assassin we so no. I was so sure one no idea, and dear, you know, to me live very strong. So uba wumpa, die strongly. Near me, person, my children say, and yes, if any better thou suck or quiet to tongue, uja one night. Now, June so go, baby. Nasania, man, and your home, winsome. A year physical. One way, Diane. 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
11: What's up line here? 0244 0244 42 42 00 69 69 0244 0244 42 42 00 69 69
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5: thank you
8: nti ye ka cham se monkoye test e bia ye suspect se bia kidney na ye mre kakra nti koye kidney function test ana liver function e ma no nya how if you say, oh, what in the day they were number one? If you buy here and this, Debbie. Make us a wofu ashe. 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
5: With us.
8: Move from the numbers in this year. Na enruno yemfa binya den emrew 0555 0 4 3 9 9 9 9 2 0 0 5 5 0 0 5 5 0 4 3 9 9 2 0 0 2 7 0 2 7 2 8 9 2 7 0 1 0 2 7 0 2 7 2 8 9 2 7 0 1 0 2 7 0 2 7 2 8 9 2 7 0 1 0 2 7 0 2 7 2 8 9 2 7 0 1
5: What's up, line here? 0244 0244 42 40 00 00 69 69
8: Hot meat pie, no, so I are ready. Pa.
5: Yes,
8: meat pie, no, I are ready. Very hot.
5: Mm-hmm. Obia man and San Canada.
8: Yes,
5: potato new wood.
8: Yes,
5: a nice. You could see an you could have frim.
8: Bia,
5: Simu, Anopabia, Kagum.
8: Yes,
5: not a medassi.
8: It will be a rassi.
5: A devil, your name, Emma Santi, about clinic, the Dean Commodore Santi. You call real before and call top. Asa a dining be a real buff. But your a dining be why, yeah, Tom. Now, medical catcher say a dino a year 1.1 million Ghana cedis. 1.1 million Ghana cedis and a year dino. 1.1 million Ghana cedis. But a ma wo ye mo enche so sad than ya make a once a mea. O cotton war, real buffy. A dino war, a ye mensa damfa. A ye mensa damfa. Dan Fabia, your call a prayers retreat. No, 24th of next month, ye cook we. A he mensa down for Hana, a dan walker cracker, yes, you see, three bedrooms and a four bedrooms. Yes, it's your 10%, not your mouth. 15 years, never cheer the account.
9: Number one,
5: I'm for me two manemo. Ye all Ghana says, why ye pay fiat tunnel, I am mudia. And the skin was habit with your sidney. Well, Juma, yeah. Only real of 24 quarter. I say, catch almost 15 years, no between the tree and dino. The country at 10% of 1.1 million. Neju kit in a denim. Yabayan crater, sem 15 years. Nadia tree. Who say, yepa? A year. A dino, unqua war compound. I will be able to pack all cars. Baby, I'm going to grow green grass. Bibia, you're good, baby. You're good. It is over three bedrooms, Afre. Over four bedrooms, no Afre. Now, I'm going to Rehoboth Social Housing number 0553-75-19-33. 0553-75-19-33. 33 Esa your WhatsApp number from Musisiye MSP 30 your Medra Ghana manager to say your papa
9: number 1
5: FA your ba na open Medra your papa Evangelist Edward Sare say num MSP 30 why num MSP 30 bi na ebeboa eye ultimate clinic ene diaba num bi na no manko yi Sir, and no beat him, and I know you say. And you kidney, no, and answer the liver, no, and answer when you're infection. Chlamydia, candidiasis, no, chlamydia, no, and answer would you know you're white, would you know a year syphilis?
9: Number one,
5: why would you say, and say, be a good answer, I won't hear, sir, Mr. O, champion near Bakope, on 1-8 life. Champion or a bakope. Infection. Now, the good news, sir, Dr. Eric, I'm going to talk about you, Drew Biaba. And no, so we do one that can come out on both me tell. So when you are, and no, on time, who they will be, but to go out on your mouth. Now, what do you want to infection, kidney failure, and as a liver, and I'm going to check it. Near two as your mouth. And since I'm going to tell you, what are you? Foul smell be war, Uju Sum, contem, na eat life on show. You were a shaman, another shaman, a diner, a center radio woman, a honor eat life war. Ye other branch in war at Timota, Lego New Tassi rank, at Timota New Overhead Honor, a ho anna, Dr. Rekamua, a war. Fre a year 150 billion, a war 0242 48 1051. 0242 48 1051. Now only daughter Erica Mua in ni and komosi CA. Mesa Badia Akan so Aminchia Araba Yatelba. Yes. Araba Yatelba Michao pa nyanko pon show so and fama mewate. 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Yes, it's your don't so. It's your bush and in a Yakopo and Shamosumami. Ogovo, Yamia Duma, a for dear, ye boy, I saw it there more. And Yako Twan Yakopo Dowsy, Enra, Professor, and ya saw the penny for Asia say, Yamfaunka, chairman for na Eban.
11: Matias,
5: I don't know what I was saying.
11: There be 7 million Akame.
5: Unia Benaka,
11: or Nitia,
5: Professor. Dabeno Kyle.
11: They be say, and Raso or Yemihu meeting.
5: I ain't none ye meet.
11: Okay, Matthias.
5: And what Kyle will say, it's year 90 year day or special invitation or car or card him as a chairman.
11: Matthias.
5: Mimi a chairman, Ibi.
11: Okay.
5: It's you only met some in chain.
11: Matthias.
5: But this time around here, November 18, I mean, pay late. Who late bans and a warson. Yea, bar for the tearful. Or Kufuni, ya ben met some.
11: I said, oh, Baba.
5: Yet to be bar for dear,
11: yeah.
5: See the Cobuena mea so die. Okufu be drew on. First time Okufu buy or buy your pong. First one, Yanni was at whom touched the upon. Ube drew ye near Sisia, near pong. Near pong.
11: Near employ, papa. Near employ,
5: dear near employ, you know. Aye, a tamani dear anniversary, 3 year anniversary. No. And near employ.
11: Oh,
5: but the next one now buying. Near pong.
11: Yeah.
5: And at the old bar last year, Yasuno. Oh, buy a near yapon. At the whooping lady, sir.
11: Be quiet, no, say traffic.
5: Simuntem,
11: say the Namiadum, or maybe
5: Simuntem.
11: I hand is a quantity.
5: Simuntem,
11: Matthias.
5: I elite. Trust for my.
11: I elite, make me trust. What do you say? Aha, and Timbacho, oh, banana. Oh, say page na mine. Bacho, get inside, near and quay in him. And what's happening, say? In ya ye train in Nadano, Ninin Nakita, spiritual impact. And in Bacho, a wura the nest, a wura ye becosuo.
5: Mr. Yoku, problem.
11: How's the day?
5: When you're new joint to a Yana for school jazz.
11: It's a little quana.
5: Oh, maybe it's a whole problem. Trust me. On ya, dear Mamonia, you know, can you join?
11: Oh, dear, Brebeso. Okay, hey,
5: Yanchia ba mi Christina Feni.
11: Yeah, yeah. Mommy, yeah, Yanchia pa.
5: Na Yanchia oba pa Lydia.
11: Yeah.
5: E na Quinesta wo.
11: Oh, hopa.
5: Esther she wo.
11: Oh.
5: Ohima.
11: Oh.
5: Okay.
11: Kindi.
5: Okay.
11: All right. Enti Yanchia de. Another lipsa ye be sign akoso no. Me pa cho George. Mame prekese. 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Yeah, yeah, you know, but see, Abakosem be saying, Uncle Podia pa. Because, O Maya ne be was one. 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
5: there
11: was spirit to do Ghana ha me money din there was spirit to be Ghana ha ano sa spirit no use Winning spirit.
5: Spirit bu Ghana says say we ni pa na so.
11: There be spirit, spirit bu Ghana ha. 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It be bia any direction sa sunsu ni be ma obi ano. Wo say. I was say by force it me dey. E ye adwuma. 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Baby, as soon as we are in your body anymore, and this is your way, Wakwa Kodia drew me patch or drew Ben or Kodia. Aya Habai, Aya Yankupa Dianwa. Eti, who are one person's hand your map basa, not spiritual, you know, Obi Okra first and over there. And there, and there, and there, or Dakra, the employee on Subi. May cursing Yankupan when I'm say, a boat to me and we ya, when you pan and peppercus and too soon. 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
5: I'm going to go to the house.
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0: 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Bribe to me as you are Montamua, we in a dasini and near your becats and a mini hall. Bribe to me as you are no business partner and enter the obecacha one and say, I wasn't aware. Dear walk and mini moshe. And so one in a neck on a crana, one in non as in sign, one in non a macam would say a bomb and person would two and a mong. And so bribe to me as Simon Tama will be you a ma. Enti susu ji ni pedi susu fa wo ho tu ni pa so wat na ni pa betumi ayi wa ma people can change Enti asem na me kan ho kakra bi kire wo no ne kire ase ni e woni wo bi koye susu a woni mba bi a ni pa ne 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that you are doing the susu with. But when they were near December, so now they are sending via Momo. But most of the times we do transactions, be a honoma, it doesn't favor us. 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And any papa bread that prison is signed, so woman need us for papa and tea. Then put that's a funny book or homo to make us at and yammy. It's a nipa who pa ye. Oh, Bob Rash, nipa ye. Wouldn't you bush any be a ye business? I'm Mr. Monsen sign crater, no be a fan and sent in Timuso. Wouldn't you must and sign crown park or cromoti power? I will hold found said Timuso. I'm a watchin' a bissa bribisia. I know my ground, Mitchia, baby, Obia, or say your bass. He said the old bunny page receipt. And Rogan Papa catch you watch over, or say old bunny page receipt. Oh, Yami Janko, I am no creator. 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Do not say that two shall be one, but their thinking to their minds are not one. Physically, you see them say they are one. But woman pan or mother son will be an and have drink or the damn pan so. It only nipper, Sanya, be very careful. Mawanina ho. And Kasame Papa, dear. Minuya, way, dear. 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
0: then I can also den kan ka bi maintenance wo ni ye
1: me se so we knew Knutty. Now we account be a sick gumu man.
0: Who bear man? Who account to be a sick gumu man?
1: I don't bear my who.
0: And now bad the now can.
1: Oh bad the end now.
0: Yeah, oh bad the end. The woman can't throw.
1: My who knew who? Baby, I will see cano a walk account a womb. Send a bill to the new one. Obey me, I should be cheated. I can't quack this ass cano.
0: You ever catch them with that? Now, most of my comedy.
1: Oh, send it. Bema be a new idea. You see your bar.
0: Oh, yeah, sure.
1: Bema be a new idea. You see your bar. No, you see. We men have a certain responsibility to protect the psychological and physical emotions of women. And for that matter, bema bianye na
0: for be be na kan na chese
1: me patch re say e ye bema su die say obebbo ne yere ho ban ana oba ho ban
0: yo
1: me ti say bia say ukunu enka bibin kire wa na e ye ho ban bo na obo.
0: Eh hey, lawyer be ku nipa. Oh say wo mo no. Wo mu twa kwan na wo. It's a higher 105.3 number 1 FM. Modi has to do a fidie no. E beto ha issues of life abrabo mu nsem. Na de e be ka no e bia na e fa ho. Lawyer de na e ko, de na e ko so ntintan fidie no so.
1: Oba so no.
0: Eh.
1: I think say social media over the weekend in Tokabi si. Most times na na and to kwane ba bon say jina sofo and jina celebrities but this time into kwa koso pa eh anyum to fo mienu a ana anyum to fo ba miensa omo tu nkofo nyom
0: eh ha ma
1: enye se omo ye anyum to fo a omo ye
0: omo atro nyom
1: obi atro nyom a wato nyom awie no that is they call themselves worshippers. Anyum tofo a afianso mu pega na tese because of social media a page om kakra no but obaso de bimi hunu say ase ahombaso abem yes de bimi hunu ase ahombaso abem but ba kunom ne e kuno me hunu say very calm
0: bo ha no ye calm but it's snake and the grass of pretending
1: because I think say dinu cry de obaso no kai me
0: depressed
1: any cool shirani
0: Ken Brothers.
1: But what's on me? Just if you use what share the prison and come.
0: Yeah, but na me I don't fear that you can watch them. Yeah, be you video. Mama George, I read video. No, na yeah, you video. No, it's unfortunate. Say Ken Brothers in come and so na baby, I need. Well, I don't know whether they have the video. I think the church and also will have the video. Then you compare me has many video now, but the one that we can show no a praise at the end.
1: Oh, I think say Endra say George Tima Endra let me know your Bible studies be and America say sometimes no some people can hide behind spirituality and fool and almost any yeah can't spiritual spirit but not the character not or misbehaving. I think say among the people our motto in the Ken Brothers and the prison ope obia ni din e won kofo anopa ebe ye konshira and I'm sure say konshira so e connected to a lot of men of God than the people that are come misreno enti ye be friend wa be ye peni da oma no oma ni peni yo endi nanim yes that is what oma ni peni yo endi nanim because who ye peni ni di usi bibia no a you should stand for peace and unity enye ono ene be susu je gum enti ye mesre ono a bibia ko nhira wo bia no he should calm down bring the people together other than that because ko nhira issue aba e ma ye gina ne 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
0: Yo, and then I lawyer foot to our day, ma, and Crawford, Tom Crawford, you ma, from whose celebrities are almost my in your song, Ghana, mem, I say. They almost throw on 10 times feed you no son. And then I'll meet my cunya mutton, mean to me, said I can come out on ye. Now, me trust to do beer. Now, my commander, I'm almost at the opposition or more, baby beer. SME yet day, we position one. Now, I dare about one person may catch your tone and say, on young coupon, what do my home brass here for? It is almost Yemia. God giveth grace to the humble, and he resisted the proud. A home swore, ain't it not from some a child known if it is Robert Tofum. It is a Yamia, what do not the Aduma Teddy be a so more. You owe it all unto God. Say a bodger was so, a doom be any of my bodger was so. And you want more than it. It's yen very careful. Say, what to me ye be beer, bravo huasi. Am I a radi nankopon and cast a womb page out? It's me, master, my lawyer, dear, my debas, all dear, no son, no, say me to Nakunyan Musano. I am nice on the modern home match at Trim and Tiana mean to me, said Dank, come out in ye. Now, woman, no, may I don't want. Maybe it's nice to do beef ya die. 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
1: 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Was it. Mr. Joshua Babesra, we're one of Yen Penny Four. I think we're head of technical.
0: Aye. And
1: you're born a basso.
0: I had the Obojuma.
1: I mean, sure new Rua on Saka. Now, I will show you internet in my because internet, no.
0: Yeah.
1: Obasono, I think that was it. This issue basically, no, a issue a El Koso, the brain. You know, so we share Ghana constitutional. One of the fundamental rights, a right of association. And the right of association, ɛyɛ uye ni pe bia wo ho kwan sɛ wo de wo ho ɛbɛdɔm aku bia
0: ko bia wo pɛ
1: in fact one of the associations that we have ɛyɛ religion ye kan religion a ɛyɛ church enti ɛyɛ ɔsom enti sɛ uye ni pa you have the right to join any form of religion that you have the say religion say ye pentecost say ye methodist say ye christ apostolic and ye priest outreach ministry and now ye asoribia you have the right
0: you have the right to join that's right
1: and the tiny asoribia so ewo emra omo de governing
0: omo de ye asori
1: enti apart from the constitution of Ghana no we also have constitutions and bylaws in every church in the church bia wo ne standard are any nembra or de ne hyehyeye ye wa sori bi wo ha answer e bia 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teacher ni say bia ye lawyer ni say bia ye nurse ni a ye fa wo say wo ye sori pini e no ye sori ne ne hyehyeye
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1: 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Enti ye dia she ye
0: na trustem na ka.
1: On marriage
0: say won ware ya eni kwan say sex before marriage ye wrong.
1: No, sex before marriage is not wrong. Sex before marriage is not wrong. But there's a difference between whether sex before marriage is a sin
0: or not.
1: Wrong. These
0: okay.
1: are two different things. But sex before marriage it's not
0: so
1: wrong.
0: So now, no, we come back to the Bible. Sex before marriage, you know, it's a sin. Is that what the Bible says? And where is it written, say, thou sayest the Lord, sex before marriage is a sin?
1: Well, I wouldn't want us to go into it that much. Let's find another time. But what I'm saying is, sex before marriage is not wrong, depending on how it is. Because we have said, what the church advocates may say, so okay, sex before marriage na e ma ware no egu and I have been on this platform na
0: marriage
1: say,
0: is not holy it's not pure
1: and I mean make say whether sex before marriage or sex after marriage no it is not
0: a guarantee
1: say the marriage will be sustainable because we have seen prostitutes that have married how ma ware ejina so it is there we have seen people that have also kept themselves virgin obi am from hoda within 6 months already negu so you being a virgin before you marry no does not guarantee the sustainability or the successfulness of the marriage but let's come to the issue
0: there's issue
1: ground.
0: Yeah
1: so what I'm saying is say ekuo no e won mra and he say
0: ah won ni say they know say it's against the rules of the church.
1: Yes. Yes. And he said, Ebia, say, Emra, I walk with him, no trace, say, one worry, now you'll be called that, you'll be too wassam. Say, Nipanuko committee, and Nipanuko is our body now. A sorry no war, sir, a queen, yano say, Emrana washes, Edia, ma, a kuno, obediso. But
0: it's not just a year too wassam, and I know so what trust him must say. Trust him say, onu obi ekọ nyem na ye nyẹ wo ho ade a e si etu san ana
1: e na me ka se eye oba so no nyabotena ti mi
0: yo chiri chiri
1: ye me ka ne se Sometimes the leaders of the church, they serve as role model. And you will embrace why the bad sin be a be my sanity about assuring, because if we don't take care and kolana na mo mo ba no so any nkofo be the darof rof e wa assuring mo and you hwe sadie ni nyina ni aye embrace a e be my sadie na so ate. But what I'm saying is, Obasan, what I am saying is, for so many years there are embrace ya hwe wa assuring mo and that sambra no is irrelevant. That's my point. Say asori no a hyene mra ai wo ho ti se obi ani obi koda na ni nsem ba na ye tu nipa na san na ya ba be fre nipa na be gina ho na ya be tu nipa no de na hye obunsam nsa na ya ka che nipa ne se efri na ekwe oba tena echire ho me nim me nyesa ni nyina eye emra bia this current era that we have is irrelevant. And those laws, some of the laws are very outmoded. And that is where I want us to channel our conversation to.
0: That's right. Okay? Miss V.
1: Obasan, Emma member Bia, Emma no kwang. Emma asori bin kan treni se. Sebita frache onyo bia kwa koshe nyin sen. And timi pa mwe fri asori ho.
0: Onu no man no kwang yo. It's the constitution of the church. And now no edumade bi omudi wa asorun bia yeso mo fa ngu ho. So the girl is no longer in the choir, the boyfriend too is no longer as a member a leader of the church. So now no ye two oma sign ye mo do omudumade nyina egu ho, and the condition is that they should go and marry. Until they marry, they can never come back to perform the role normal performing one. So meanwhile no, financially they are not stable.
1: And America said the church is even help that particular church is even helping them to commit more errors. Because you see, the fact say, Obasano, the fact say obi ni obi a change in sense in terms of ware no. That we have a lot. You will be seeing be owa. So only in this year koda na nyin sense ba e busu an be show say
0: ye busu ware no.
1: You are sorry be owa. Ubo say singer any chief chorister omo shisho na omo ye mistake na enda kitue bi na chorister de kotututu osha ni baby ano na nyin se bema na ye she ne se
0: one
1: say di enim guase ebeba na Obasan, because of this issue went to, a lot of people have gotten married to the wrong people. Yes,
0: na se wa me no na ewo ho. And a year trempana, and I yell, she a hose bequaco water, and a nin say a bar. A dear, the sequence say, you can't so call him why they water me.
1: Oh, I saw no. A strong one, we share nipana in a trempana, and a soon two, we share nipana sober water. There are two different things.
0: I said they are into relationship leading to marriage.
1: Obasan, who told you say it's every relationship that has to lead to marriage?
0: And you know, Moka.
1: Oh, there be
0: and I married this guy, and we have been dated for 5 years.
1: You can be dated.
0: And I sit here and I say, Obabi, I want to be my chimp now 5, 6, 7, 8, 9 years, 10. You have no future.
1: Obasan, men kasa. Obasan, I disagree with you. Obasan, no. Unto me, kasa.
0: What is preventing you from marrying the woman?
1: Why do you have to marry somebody because you are dating
0: into
1: the person?
0: Long courtship?
1: No, Obasan, no. Probably they are into dating and they will be dating forever.
0: Okay.
1: You get it. So anyway, far as you are dating the person,
0: anyway,
1: that's not saying you should go and marry the person.
0: Anyway.
1: You get into long dating does not mean marriage.
0: I saw Musia
1: Mohawkaware. Musia Akaware.
0: And then now my phone about Mokasa, I'm in a long distance relationship with someone, and we've been dating for 6 years, and we are preparing to marry. So they are preparing themselves to marry. And unfortunately, Nisaya Eden, Akaware.
1: Unfortunately, let me shock you to the bone. A lot of the ladies will be disappointed. So, Dodgy Tima, a lot of the ladies will be disappointed if they are still waiting on their partner to go and marry them.
0: I don't support long courtship.
1: And yeah, you don't support. And yeah, long courtship that you don't support the problem.
0: But what is the problem?
1: The person that you are going out with, is the person going to marry you?
0: So why? What is the need for the courtship?
1: That is it. relationship is relationship. Marriage is marriage. And yet because of say me no ko out need me ware.
0: Yo, I know say higher 105.3 number 1 FM. 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
2: Papa cho ngida mwasi che mama ni pomi ya kwenye afi ni mfwe.
0: You.
2: 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Umu se, eni baby mba wukai Ibu chapter 12 then I'm going to say about to say the ma I don't know they were cheap on my son. Mommy, I'm going to say, Ayembra, a war yanya solim. And see, Embra Muchimpana, you soon possess the wounds of winning radio and cochimpana me. And Pranam Obama, while I'm in anything, your chimpana just 1 year. Killing was solim, because me didn't say Uncle Passam, Tien and Eka, and it's a mino banquaqua da Brahmin radio, ma. Your point is, yes, your young tear was in tear for two. If I thought anything, I saw in Iano, that's a writing, but. No, mum, pa, mum, ena, if you saw my name, so mum, sorry, na, man, mum, coffee, and call, eh, no. A solid penny genuine, a bet, yes, sir. A song, bum, on sign. Namun, tears, and a moon, oh, namun, call, that the air bonnet, what the fact say, namun, strang, and coupon, no, mum, bon, amun, brabad. If I say, a yadia, and coupon, as she says, yank, chill, muscle, yank, yank, yank, yank, yank, yank,
0: yank,
2: yank, yank, yank, yank,
0: yank, yank, yank,
2: yank, yank,
0: yank, yank, here, it's Gaga F. Wono, Anna, Omo, Efraya, Omo, so air canoe. You, hello, good afternoon, didn't baby Afrefi?
3: Oh, if I chug good afternoon, it's written on
0: you, mammy.
3: Mammy, if I chug, you're more canoe.
0: Oh, went to me 0540552519. 0540552519. 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
4: Asha your friend Benjamin from Ashawa.
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4: 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At times say Imran be asonish ni sise.
0: Mhm.
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0: That's it. And until 0540552519, you may have some or the buyer, you know, ever done, you know, once or so free. Nah. Hello, good afternoon.
5: Good afternoon, mommy.
0: Yo, baba.
5: Aha, mommy, the almost cut on the jazz or no. And only the many money say option. Because money must only mura. Says a ubu gamaya. Aha. And I must say, I'm paying for two more as long as we are either. And if it's not a woman who's a master for an attendant, I can't leave who won't come when you do more. But I can't pay for any more. Yamuji, by a move
0: to the woman, yes, you come on the bower into almost financially they are not stable by the American, you say, no, from so being a head, a buyer.
5: Eh, mommy, I can't tell me a honour for a thousand for a number because who are for the moon, my friend, and rat. And she tell me now, like, I'm home, who say, I'm back in Tanano. That's how I'm not on some Pocasa or anything before. Then I saw for the phone, I'm wow, mamma, mamma, we are. And I home for fun, yes, and I will see a 2 months, and we don't make me a cassa, sorry, no, I'm on your mind in me. But for cars, I'm home, who no man could catch us or any say, I'm home, I'm home to me, why, because I'm more of a good job when you said there. Now, on my whole, my dear, than I am an idiot. Right, so much more time. But you any of my fans are for you. She's understanding. Why are you a clever vessel? I am a vessel for no one. I will show
0: you. You, yeah, that's a yummy age row. You was a more or more in yai. I saw no mommy for call away. Hello, good afternoon.
6: Good afternoon.
0: You about dinner, baby. I'm free.
6: I say, for me, TV, make a free pan time.
0: You
6: about the young choir? If I show a crumb and so me will find one affair. I saw any idea will be an in a mirror, may my son and me could say. Time ran a war. Who call you yes, and me, maybe, sir, and I, my boy was time. But when my papa said, no, your washer. Papa Puma, no, your washer. On also only to me, lady, be end of finding, say, by your boy, sign him. And so when Papa Puma, when that I saw him. I saw them one on the Empire Bonnie, Susan, Yamisa, could see, say, or Banu, who ye are so for the moon, said the model born a swinging. It's almost a man, so a man is a Ben wash it up to now, that's a young wash yard. And this is a true sign, son, our modern born and a best ashing, yes, I bow, I pass a page out. The true sign of our Ben Bua. Now you say, when you see your same page out, it's in a strong one, Mamma Ben Bua, Monk, and Moon Fampambo, and tie to me at your more sign. It is a page out, move back.
0: Yo, me, that's so fray. And then I'm my uncle, sir, my daughter, my sweet daughter, Mavis for Sue and Uncle Pon Israel, so while joining Andy, praise God bless you for joining us. Mavis, me who watch it, Mammy, enter one car. say oh honum why my feel I yo hello good afternoon do any baby I'll free for you
7: hello good afternoon
0: afternoon papa
7: me do you by your family excellency Felix Bell
0: his excellency Felix Bell
7: yeah
0: okay his excellency in patcha we are more quiet by you into
7: you that's it
0: yeah that's it amen
7: and say me nua ba ni nua ba ma e ma o mu nya ya sori ma o mu ti ya sori num o mu ko so anko na o mu so pin pai bum pero a sori ni mara a sori ni mara ke este e un be bi bi sa o se mu ware anka inji te mu an ti nya an ware na mu ko ya sa e mara ni be di mu inji a sori ni mara na e di ade o
0: yo
7: nti no omo ndi mrano so na nyami be boa omo amo mo anya sika aware yankasa
0: yo yedas nyami sha his excellency yo I think some fan last caller na fe mama lawyer wrap it up na ye e call yeah I say I miss you mama me yes darling me so I miss you lawyer
1: what's on I think say na me come be to say and brabe bro where wo asori ni ma eye outmoded
0: mhm
1: first no kan na eye dey pass obo nso obi e betumi anyi
0: nsan
1: e wo society
0: yeah hello good afternoon din ba bi afrefie
8: afternoon about your family mama we perfect them
0: yo mama ye ntie wa nwa wi eyi
8: bacho asori am so no mba ko mu no emra wo and say ya bo uso aye do ko cancer I catch you say, Yampewi, and I'm with GD, and I'm with Tinemo, and I'm with Edda, and as a choir. And this is your summer choir, dear, and you know, I say, your trimmers. I say, Miss Susan, your trimmers are 1 year, no.
0: Oh,
8: you worry, move it, or move your wind to Momo, that's all, or Moko no bonfire, baby.
0: Patch you. Yes, so that's it. You ain't na Hannah, may they call me for call BAB, Yenty, lawyer, na.
1: What's on that? May I say, there are a lot of the bylaws and rules in churches currently no is outmoded. The reason being is that first, no, they had the crash of bones, Bebuno, and our bayou a bit more
0: fat.
1: And this time, the duration that we have, we even have people who are only to me. I mean, and now they can get pregnant without necessarily sleeping with a man. That's what I'm saying.
0: Mm.
1: People can actually get pregnant without necessarily sleeping with a man.
0: Ah, no, yeah, Holy Ghost, Anna.
1: No, you can go to a hospital. We have a lot of people are they can go to hospital for them to inject them with sperm. And what I'm saying is, it is said, oh, be sorry. No, say, media, me and Fabema and Yashi. Into my co hospital, nay, inject me with IVF. Now you display good number, you see, and signing panels, you be tuna. So that's what I'm looking. So we should have a proper dialogue and look at some of these laws. And I'm saying, say, so be we are sorry, now obi koshen in yinsenya, a sorry simusen.
0: Now, sir, you belong to the church and they have their rules, like the callers, what they are saying. The church is having its rules. Say, the yamia samoka, and I am right, the church as a funini. Say, what your bema, your bahua dias, and then a crack on you saying, and then I will.
1: Now, you see, that's what I'm saying.
0: And I say, especially what position be so sorry, no more. Quite for one and you for ladies, no near the cinema, so real who are sorry, no
1: more.
0: And now, some kids,
1: there are a lot of the rules.
0: I say, okay,
1: there are a lot of the rules, sir. Church and Ajia is not for the church, and that's the more reason why I may advocate say we should have a proper dialogue so that we look at where the church belongs to. There are positions in the church. If you want to give it to married people, give it to them. And if you are, you have a church, you have a choir. Na choir no, who person won't have worry for choir? Enye choir.
0: And also the enye ye because we must
1: give
0: room for everybody to
1: preach. I'm coming there. To let you know that the reason why some of these rules are irrelevant. You can have somebody who is really married, but yet going about sleeping with people in the church. We have had.
0: And also.
1: And also, and yet necessarily the person going to marry. And now, a BC, sir, a German born, sir, you know, crime. We should have a proper dialogue to look at because, see, we have, Juma or media stations in the other places we have seen. There are some churches, sir, so for no crown, any members be 3-4 ada e wa sorry ni we have seen, we've heard it
0: normally
1: you
0: know, to sign and you na
1: you hun you get it
0: and I'm
1: sometimes rules no ye the rules ni di nkofo a se beta fracho omumu oha and now when nimo hari e wa sorry mu there are people who they offend the bylaws of a church but omo ye katasu mumu aso we have but it is among the dicknesses. It is among the dickens. So far, we be yehu. But Yeshua ni mudi ni edimra edu. So that's what I'm saying. Say we should have a proper dialogue.
0: Okay.
1: So that say ye two be a sign. Na ye do be nipa na nyamia dum waba sorry na obi sorry nyamia semno. Sa nipa no akofum ewo anamua otu. And nunti na asori mra si yentu ni nsan enti ye ye peja san ni pa ni na ba be jina asori fu enim
0: enim
1: aka se ye tu nu de na se obunsa munsa where this generation this kind of statements this kind of words are really unreasonable you cannot say who to be the national obunsa munsa it's irrelevant these days that we have online church these days that lot of people
0: will even stop the church and stay at home, not joining it. Online service.
1: So there are a lot of
0: so
1: things.
0: We should have a way.
1: We should have a proper way of. We should have a proper way of dealing with members. We should have a proper way of running the church. We should have a proper way of dealing with people because there are a lot of the churches. I'm telling you today. Almost the same. We have some churches at first now. Mudu come to me call. But now, we have a lot of church. Last month, I heard the chairman say, "So we cannot be confined in saying, 'You how I be handle the pan?' Because who the nin say we be confined in saying, 'Me pan now.' We can't cry na bossy. That also we may move.
0: Now just say we be how we should say betuna sign to know. We can't even pay. We be nin saying that good. No, any day you go no.
1: Agra, I didn't call about fear the agro bone.
0: We mu niska. We mu ni ready. 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
1: so be wa
0: mun
1: ni twem pra
0: judge
1: tie da bi
0: oni ni wo ye oba bia na wo tie me e na pa ya be ma won ye ready ne ne konante also about when you're ready for marriage, I don't go into long courses.
1: I understand. But the mimic can say, send the panel, that is what you should understand.
0: It's called the way you're ready, not an inquiry. You are not tied to anybody. Your destiny is not tied around anyone.
1: When we are in a relationship, there are rules that govern the relationship.
0: Any man who is not serious to marry a woman, no woman should waste her time. Woman too shouldn't waste your time on any woman who is not ready for marriage. We take things for granted too much.
1: Woman who in a dating, woman who in a courtship, not be man in a woman. It's a choice.
0: Courting a woman for 10 years before you marry. What are you looking for?
1: In a missy, we are courting. They are courting.
0: No, it's what are you looking for?
1: They are courting.
0: Then I'm here.
1: I'm courting. It's not a marriage discussion. There are two different things.
0: This is wrong. Avoid long courses. Any youth listening to me, go person who bought bra for BBC when it's on be serious and focus on your life. Men no being conconante 2, 5, 10 years.
1: The girl will say, I'm not ready.
9: Hello,
0: yeah, good afternoon, baby.
9: No, we've been in our days here 100 years. Not the only day to work. We want me bread up in me. Only the year it's now, your world is cool down. One more
0: yo, I had a nay a day, a juma dear no ABC, yada munina say, Samuel Yasu, ye try a waba, nay, the life worship, ababa, but she says so. Avoid long courtship. Any girl listening to me, any man who is not ready to marry you, don't ever.
1: Now, catch a serious and a girl in Jano.
0: Yeah, Mike. It's me and me host program. 18 on Yami Adoma, a quad. Your best answer to us, so we are bear my focus to build your life. We are bound to build your life. Don't go into long courtship. Ebi and no people will be a ready so be my better future and call time around long courtship. Now, tonight, find some embryo. Munye very careful. Won't want an hour, man, no corner coin. 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Men you'll be nan to send me no one nante na minya sika. 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

asafo awurade nyankopon ase ene awiei ahaya 105.3 number 1 fm live worship papa It is time to go before the Lord this afternoon. Let everything that has breath praise the Lord. We thank God for brand new week. It is yet another week. And I tell you, don't give up, for God is up to something this week. The Lord will favor you this week. Hey, the Lord will bless your life this week. Wherever you are, shout, I receive it. And then we can say, I receive it.

0: Jeremiah 5, verse number 14. Mm. Therefore, this is what the Lord God of hosts says to his prophet.
1: Join here, say, so what join here, yeah, say, yes, Lord. Jeremiah
0: chapter 5, mm-hmm. verse number 14.
1: Yeah.
0: Therefore, that says the Lord God of hosts.
1: My God.
0: Because you speak this word.
1: It is Erade Asafu Nyanko Ponu Sienye.
0: Behold, I will make my word in your mouth fire.
1: Esan is a mokasa asemye in tishe. My God.
0: And these people would.
1: Na oman yi adani nina.
0: And it shall devour them.
1: Na oja ashwain. Tie dia safara dia sam eka. 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Hwe merema mensam aye oja ewo wonumo. What is in your mouth? Mm. Edi ansam ena wo wonum so ojide ni.
0: My God.
1: Edi ansam na wo wonum se nyame ba.
0: My God.
1: Edi ansam na wo wonum o Kristo ni.
0: My God.
1: A o nyame be fa so aye ni oja ewo wonum.
0: Yes, Lord.
1: Obi o ha wonum asam a eba no enye.
0: My God.
1: Eni ema efri wonum ba ne nsem kran.
0: Yes, Lord.
1: Eni ema efri wonum ba ne ebu ni pa ba.
0: My God.
1: Na so wadi asam ka cha Jeremiah sa.
0: Yes.
1: E sa asam ye a wa kan ti.
0: My God.
1: Me remame sama da ni oja ewo wonum.
0: Ah.
1: Wow, I love it. I love this word, man of God.
0: And this people.
1: Nasai in
0: Nyame eye wasem oja.
1: Erade ye wo bi asem oja ene ewie. Let every word that proceeded out of your mouth turn into fire.
0: In the name of
1: Jesus Christ,
0: yes, Lord.
1: Jini ni biya wo tie mi ene
0: ewie.
1: Assemble every one of them.
0: Yes.
1: And I will try.
0: Yes, Lord.
1: Somebody say fire.
0: Fire.
1: Let every word.
0: My God.
1: Now, Obi wa one must offer. Assemble every one of them. Abana. Hey, you know.
0: My God.
1: Hey, you know. Now, who are they? Any? Two me be any?
0: Odi four. One man. One child. No. Assemble biya obeka ego solo. Nyame ye wa sem no
1: oja.
0: Yes, Lord.
1: Turn the words in my mouth into fire.
0: In the name of Jesus.
1: Lift up your voice and pray. Every word that proceeds out of my mouth. Before we cross over to the next month, let everywhere somebody say fire. Was it some kind?
0: My God.
1: Because you have spoken the word of God.
0: Yes.
1: Because of that word that is coming out of
0: my
1: your mouth.
0: My God.
1: The Lord will turn every word coming out of your mouth into fire.
0: Yes.
1: Edward, you want to be a word to me?
0: Yes.
1: One number, someone you drew.
0: Yes, Lord.
1: The 12 of man.
0: Yes.
1: I scare what I'm
0: for. My God.
1: Edward, you want to be a word to
0: me? Yes, Lord.
1: And then you will try.
0: Yes, Lord.
1: Now, what some look around the video? And until the end, Edward, you want to be a word to
0: me? My God.
1: The word of God is not in you. Until the end, I'll be a word
0: to me. My God.
1: Na mi asem no eni wo mo eti dia hin na wan kasa no wo beka.
0: My God.
1: Let every word,
0: my God,
1: that proceeded,
0: yes,
1: out of your mouth,
0: my God,
1: turn into fire.
0: Yes.
1: Into fire. Mada bahada rabaya. Oh, makada bada bada ba. Rekada bada ba. Let our worship,
0: my God,
1: turn into fire.
0: Yes.
1: In the name of Jesus,
0: yes, Lord.
1: Let every word,
0: my God,
1: that proceeded out of our mouth this week, it's simply be free one number, but the man and you will,
0: yes, Lord,
1: and a new jack,
0: yes, Lord,
1: and a new jack,
0: yes, Lord,
1: was a science, ask me,
0: my God,
1: never some free one number that I did.

0: Now, ye no more dear, my own send ya.
1: Yes.
0: Oh, my God. Da da ba sha da da ba ba. Any other man ever, and every year, but sorry, Randy, maybe I will be under someone joining in. I want you to join us this afternoon and let's go before the Lord in worship. And as we worship the living God, something miraculously will happen to your life. We are here to lift up the name of the Lord. For Bible said that the name of the Lord is a strong tower. The righteous run into it and they are saved. And this afternoon, as we lift up the name of the Lord, I see the righteous one being saved. Oh yes, yes Lord, yes Lord. Randa da bo shenda rabaya.
2: Batuna.
0: Oh God, my God.
2: Whoa.

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0: Come on.
1: Eti aye yi sana.

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1: Year round, yeah, yeah, yeah. Oh Jesus.
0: Ah, I'm not going to be able to do that.

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0: sayanda
1: baba
0: asu wa radio

0: God bless you, my brother. What a wonderful, powerful worship. It says a microphone not feel what them happen. And they anointing and wedding.
1: Yes, yes.
0: Now and it's here for my papa is in the house.
1: Why not?
0: Papa, God bless you.
1: Hallelujah.
0: My papa, Reverend Nado, is in the house. And I was prophetic calamity. So now what's
1: no? Hallelujah.
0: Turquoise green. I know it.
1: Let us
0: say no. I know where it is. We thank God. Yeah, we thank God for life. And Papa, you are welcome. How is the family, everyone? We miss you so much. Yes, we miss you so much.
1: Yes, I also miss you.
0: Oh, Papa, so Papa. Much. I know it, Denny.
1: I believe that the voice is missed, but the personality is not missed. Hallelujah.
0: Amen.
1: And I want to also thank God for your life, and I thank
0: Amen,
1: God for
0: Papa.
1: Number one FM is still strong.
0: Oh, we are so strong. Yeah, what done?
1: Working.
0: Well, yes, Sudimo.
1: Still working. Now, Obasono, Papa, before I speak, I want us to know that Christianity is not for small boys.
0: And not in that, Papa, can say, or Pastor Yahuno say, Christo Sumo Way, and Yan Nkrade.
1: You see, if you have not make up your mind to allow God to make use of you, then don't give it up.
0: And I say, won't see why you need peace over my uncle Pong, who quite emanated the wire, any of whom?
1: Because Christianity is a serious business.
0: Christo Sumo Yanni Brede and Yankrakro. And yes, here did Yakrokra.
1: That is why when someone becomes a Christian, he has to fight a battle.
0: And Utena so be by your Christonia, a sour Kuankasa.
1: So you don't take it lightly.
0: And Yadia Bia Emre,
1: play Christianity.
0: And Felkristo Sumuniagro,
1: Christianity.
0: And Felkristo Sumuniagro.
1: Some of the other religions.
0: And Utena Sumni be a Honoma.
1: Can you go through this?
0: One back at us, a way over to me after one.
1: Prepare to go through this.
0: Why a crowd or so be to me after
1: more? Can you do it?
0: Ube to me, yet.
1: Before they allow you to enter.
0: And Sani am akwam adu hu awrem.
1: But when grace is speaking.
0: Na so says I dominate kasa.
1: Take grace for granted.
0: Oh, ye dia domni di agro.
1: That is the reason why we see all that is happening.
0: And uto ni ehru niama e koso
1: e. We see all the things that are happening.
0: Ehru niama e sisi e no.
1: And we play with them.
0: Na ye di di agro.
1: So I want everybody to understand.
0: Me pese obi bia ti ase e.
1: If you are willing to serve God.
0: Se wa ye krado so be sum nyankopon a.
1: Determine and be intentional.
0: And ye ayesa won wita so ankasa.
1: Be intentional about serving God.
0: Nyenta so ne si wadwiri pisa ba sum nyankopon.
1: So
0: when you crowd were free,
1: because the Bible says that I don't like those who are hot and those who are cold.
0: And you trust and so be on your true but do the MP.
1: So if you are hot, be hot.
0: So what you see are you say?
1: And if you are cold, be cold.
0: And now we are you know,
1: God is not interested in double standards.
0: When you go upon the Nini Abraham, pray no home.
1: So you must understand this thing.
0: And that's how
1: we
0: say.
1: Make the Christianity so soft.
0: Yama Christo Suma Yamre.
1: We make Christianity so liberal.
0: Yamana Yabribibu Kake.
1: Anybody that talk out, wake up and wake up and talk.
0: And it will be at me, sorry, a cassette, yeah, Christo, so take it. S. Yeah, Christo, now, yes, so no, no. Oh, Christo, a woman, yeah, no.
1: The Lord who gave his life.
0: Oh, run now, I didn't cut to her, my, yeah, no.
1: Some for life.
0: And it to her, my, if I would, you know,
1: what it takes.
0: You name the air,
1: somebody to die.
0: So, baby, woo.
1: Somebody to be disgraced.
0: You may go be any mass,
1: yeah. To be naked.
0: Will be a bit born at the jar.
1: Before crowd.
0: I won't need cool anymore.
1: Have to be very careful.
0: It is so
1: if you are not ready and intentional about your Christianity, go and sit somewhere.
0: And notice I won't cradle.
1: The fact that we are looking for souls does not mean that anything. anything goes.
0: Yo, and notice I want your crowd to any and you tell Swansea what you need to say. We'll be reckless or someone and a pebble bitterna. Say a gusso epe a crown on Teresa, a tessie, a bibiake.
1: Because God is a quality God.
0: Unanko Pony Boydene.
1: He's a decent God.
0: Well, you'll be an hunia seven.
1: That's what we call the Bible, not Bible, but Holy Bible.
0: And notice a castle tracron crown.
1: Hallelujah.
0: Praise the Lord.
1: I say hallelujah.
2: Praise the Lord.
1: So we must understand that's what the Bible says, that many are called, but only few are chosen.
0: And
1: we cannot call them Jose.
0: And yeah, the tone don't do. And you not trust them, I can say, Bebre nan, what frying so Caribbean, what power, yeah.
1: So, beloved, let us stop this kind of unintentional Christianity, and then somebody will wake up and insult, the face of Christ and all that. No, because Christianity is a serious business. It's not for small boys, it's not for those who are not serious, and those who are far, we are tasso. Somebody's
0: and not to Christo soon, Yankora, the Anadia did ya grow into why a cradle. No way, so what do you PR we are tasso say? Would the Hobart drum Christo Suma any a yen ye? Then one, yes, I did be a wash at that, I do why are they every more.
1: And it's about discipline. Christianity is discipline.
0: A yen break.
1: So when,
0: when
1: you don't discipline yourself,
0: it's one cause one to one,
1: and then they discipline you.
0: Nasa,
1: it doesn't mean that the people don't love God.
0: And no trust in new people,
1: because the Bible has made us understand that. Understand that the wages of sin is death.
0: But then I catch you anyway.
1: The gift of God is eternal life.
0: Now, so Nyanko Pond, the match at the
1: end of know what is wrong. And they do it is a sin.
0: And to one now, one name said, dear, we say, Yana, why are you bonnet?
1: Hallelujah.
0: Praise the Lord.
1: Am I talking to somebody here?
0: Yes, Papa.
1: Beloved, some of the things, when you listen to them or you hear them, you see that Christianity is being taken as a joke.
0: And to name money, Boha, what's here? Why can't I say Christ Christos sum ya di diagro?
1: Hallelujah.
0: Praise the Lord.
1: I say, hallelujah.
2: Praise the Lord.
1: So when we open the door for anything, anything will serve anything.
0: And until you be a pro to home, I be a kaka and I be a kaka.
1: There must be order. There must be order. There must be discipline. There must be some kind of respect for God.
0: Hallelujah.
1: Praise
0: the Lord.
1: The way we respect our kings and the way we respect our leaders.
0: My God.
1: That's the way we should give to God even more.
0: Send your dear need dear my hand for any and penny for no. San is here this send need dear my young copon and pon the dodo also.
1: This is part one.
0: Jana no why you done it.
1: Hallelujah.
0: Jana so
1: because I don't want to go there.
0: And Uti Papa Urahuan dear no my day. So my assumption.
1: I want to come again.
0: Hallelujah.
1: Praise the Lord. Praise the Lord.
2: Hallelujah.
1: Somebody say, I am not small.
2: I am not small.
1: Say, I am not small.
2: I am not small.
1: I want to talk about greatness.
0: Hallelujah.
1: I want to talk about greatness. Hallelujah.
0: I know I think.
1: Amen. Oh, God is not small. I like that. Those are the Bible students. Tell yourself, I am not small.
0: I can never be small.
1: I want to talk about greatness. Because we serve a God that is great.
0: And so
1: don't look down upon yourself.
0: And
1: think that because you are walking, you are not great. Because you are hiring a house, you are not great. Because you have not attended school, you are not great.
0: But
1: there are two types of greatness. We have a worldly greatness. And we have a godly greatness. Worldly greatness is power.
0: Are you to me?
1: Are you getting what I'm
0: saying? My God,
1: it's
0: my God.
1: Power,
0: are you to me?
1: Work it out. Power.
0: We are sick as you are to me.
1: And that power is a dominant power.
0: Are you to me? Be a team.
1: It does not care who cares.
0: And on and foul be a when you are sick.
1: It's what we call worldly power.
0: And on a year, we are saying, says what to me?
1: Seeking to dominate people.
0: To me, I had this shiny puzzle.
1: Seeking to make somebody wrong so you can rise up.
0: Say yes, she will be better for now. Would they wait to me up?
1: Lying about people so you can rise up.
0: Wouldn't trust any pan now. They wait to me up.
1: Playing people down so you can rise up.
0: Say would they would put the pen in Tiana? They were sorry.
1: It's worldly greatness.
0: And no, no, ye, we are sick.
1: That greatness is temporal.
0: Nasaka Siano and Timhoda.
1: It will end soon.
0: And Tebia
1: to
0: a bit
1: somebody to rise.
0: Won't come or be sorry.
1: You don't destroy somebody to rise.
0: Won't say we'll be in Peja.
1: You don't blackmail somebody to rise.
0: Won't you turn it 90 and Peja?
1: That is a worldly word.
0: And no, ye, we are sick. Yo.
1: Hallelujah.
0: I know.
1: Go back to your marata.
0: And then I know.
1: Are you hearing me, somebody?
2: Yes.
1: Are you hearing somebody?
3: Yes.
1: So not everybody looking for power, looking for greatness, can connect to a heavenly greatness.
0: And to know be I want to say, no, but to me, I told you one, but I was solo casting it.
1: Hallelujah.
0: Praise
1: so,
0: the Lord.
1: So what is, if I want to go to the worldly side, I will not finish.
0: Sir, you can say you we are see hona, you are not so near.
1: Because worldly greatness is not the car you are sitting in. You.
0: As I see so Cassia and I rear the Cassiano, and your Range Rover now with Timono.
1: Hallelujah.
0: Praise the Lord.
1: It is not the number of people you have met in life.
0: And yen nipper cool to draw a shiawa brabum. Oh, this man.
1: Hallelujah.
0: You have come again.
1: Are you hearing me, somebody?
0: My
1: so
0: God.
1: Those are not. So don't kill yourself because you have not seen the president.
0: My God. And to me, cool because we see on my penny.
1: The one who has created the president, you have seen him.
0: Yeah, we born on my penny. Who know?
1: Hallelujah. Even the presence you're looking for, the God, the presence you are looking for.
0: Oh, my opinion, you're crying. I'm not worried.
1: Am I talking to somebody here?
0: Yes,
1: so
0: you are talking.
1: So, earthly greatness or worldly greatness has a limitation.
0: And no one to ask, as you can see, I was
1: so beloved, don't run after people.
0: It means ni ni pechi wate.
1: The fact that you have not gotten it doesn't mean you are not great.
0: Someone sang kanya interest awo nyakesi e.
1: Because everything great must be born.
0: Adi epe e kesi e bi e tasa ya wo.
1: Hallelujah.
0: My God.
1: Praise the Lord.
3: Hallelujah.
1: Hallelujah.
0: Lord.
1: And everything that is godly greatness cannot be seen.
0: Adi epe e yenya me kesi e no wo fa wani huna.
1: That is why they didn't see Jesus.
0: And unto na yen hu Christo.
1: That he is the King of Kings.
0: Someone only a him or him
1: and the Lord of Lords.
0: Well, you run my run.
1: Because he was a small boy.
0: It sounds like no way
1: a crack at
0: what? Well, you crack at what?
1: Greatness starts with the seed.
0: Because ye be a shall see free a banner.
1: Hallelujah.
0: My God.
1: And the seed is not recognized until it has produced.
0: Now you are fire, no one who are banner. I just are so and sana.
1: Hallelujah.
0: My God.
1: Hallelujah.
0: Work it, work it, work it.
1: Give it, don't laugh at me.
0: It's my chassis and a mess, Remy.
1: It may look small.
0: A bayaketua.
1: But the latter half.
0: Nancy, so now you know.
1: I shall be great.
0: Oh, may I can see
1: it. I am great.
0: May I can see it.
1: I am great.
0: May I can see
1: it. The fact that you are not married does not mean you are not great.
0: Someone worry and interest, I won't get any pacassi.
1: Marriage is not in. Greatness not in marriage.
0: Yeah.
1: Hallelujah.
0: Praise the Lord.
1: Are you hearing me?
0: I am hearing,
1: as
0: Papa.
1: Living in a large house, not greatness.
0: Someone if you can see a monyaka.
1: You see, luxurious life is not greatness because luxurious life has a lot of thinking to do.
0: Abrabo, aya abrabo, kasiye no.
1: That's the reason why you are even afraid in your lost seriousness.
0: And for someone doing one cry and a cry and a slow and not a hoop out ball.
1: Understand what I'm saying? And somebody sleeping in the kiosk can die, can sleep there and snore. Somebody sleeping close to a speaker can sleep and snore. The reason is that greatness is not an abundance of things.
0: Kasi ye enia honya do dua ye wo mo ente na obi tumi tena kiosk mo, wo tumi die hwa nkro mo, ba bia de de yo ho okra no, wo tumi die je ja no.
1: Can I slow down?
3: Yeah.
1: Marusi kataya bayata. I am telling some woman there, and I'm telling some man there,
0: that you are great, sister.
1: You are great, sister.
0: You are great, sister. You are great, sister. You are great, sister.
1: To check your account,
0: and
1: ask, how much do you have in your account? So you are great. Don't see yourself, you are not.
0: Everybody
1: is married or married. I said, anytime you see people in the morning rushing to the roadside, don't kill yourself because they are going to work. Some of them, they are going to the White House. Because they are
0: going to
1: the White House. Are you hearing somebody? Yes. Somebody who you see in the Range Rover,
0: hey,
1: and you are crying that God has left you. I want you to know that that person is going to buy watch.
0: Obi a wato ne kaka siemu a wo de wo susu nyamfo agya ho no ya somane so nkota a wa che
2: Hallelujah.
1: Praise the
2: Lord. Am I talking to somebody here?
0: Yes.
2: Are you listening to somebody here?
0: It's you, Papa.
2: And tell yourself, I am not small.
0: Hey, am not small.
2: Christ in me.
0: Christ in me.
2: The hope of glory.
0: One of many that
2: is he.
0: Oh, dear, what in me.
2: That is in me.
0: Hallelujah.
2: Hallelujah.
0: Hallelujah.
2: Now, godly greatness has to do with humility.
0: And no, and I'm a humbrasia soon ever.
2: Godly greatness has to do with service. Hallelujah. Godly greatness has to do with faithfulness and relying on God.
0: Hallelujah.
2: And that will produce love. And produce well character, good character.
0: And this will by pastor ever.
2: Because and then gives you obedience.
0: Now fear the suited the amount.
2: There are certain people who feel like they are great. They are very ugly. They are very rough. They don't respect. They don't love anybody.
0: Yeah, well, nipa kubu homa dream almost almost the only nipa kasiye. One mona homa swanya hand tires homa.
2: When you are working with them,
0: so when you want yeah, Juma,
2: respect the gift you carry.
0: One more more and Juma chedi and yanko pwa diama wo.
2: They don't know who you are. They don't want to know.
0: One more nim nipa. One more yenti.
2: But if they pass a little to know,
0: nessu so mo yeh krado so mpe so muhuwa.
2: They will know that you carry a whole bunch of good things.
0: One more benhu no se one kasan enene papa.
2: Hallelujah.
0: Ah, I love this
2: am
0: one.
2: I talking to somebody here?
0: Yes.
2: Am
0: the Lord give
2: here?
0: Us the eyes to see.
2: So I am telling you that
0: they can't
2: the reason why they have not seen your greatness
0: is because they are blind.
2: They are blind.
0: Hey, the
2: Lord open the eyes of the
0: servant.
2: Hey. The servant didn't know how great they were.
0: Say radia mie wa somfo na nia.
2: Come
0: on nim somu eni pa kase ye.
2: No mo nim. So he saw physically.
0: It was home ho na man ni so.
2: So he told the prophet.
0: O ka tell di for ni say. Ya wie.
2: He said you don't know.
0: O say we dey mo nim.
2: You don't know who we are.
0: Mo nim ni pa ko ayeye.
2: God open his eyes.
0: Radia na ko po bie na ni.
2: Very dangerous aspect is that working people who don't see your greatness and they want to carry you shame.
0: Hallelujah. Oh, open our
2: eyes. Godly
0: greatness
2: has to do with service. Service is that which you sacrifice. And it looks so painful. But you do it. No matter what.
0: So
2: in the book of Matthew. Sister, let me tell you, God will lift you. Anybody hearing me? God will lift you.
0: Amen.
2: The fact that you are very humble, it does not mean that you are foolish.
0: Humility
2: is not a definition of foolishness. Humility is a definition of wiseness. And knowing what to do at the time. Hallelujah.
0: Hallelujah.
2: I like the way you are interpreting. Oh my God. I got it.
0: Hallelujah.
2: Praise the Lord.
0: Hallelujah.
2: I say hallelujah.
0: Praise the Lord.
2: So Jesus defined greatness as service.
0: And
2: see
0: Jesus Christ Park, I say you want to master was some.
2: And selflessness.
0: Na yet to your watcher.
2: Selflessness.
0: Yet to your watcher.
2: Not selfishness.
0: And yes, a person coming out.
2: The difference between selflessness. Say it to your
1: and selfishness.
2: Any
1: we are seeing people who are selfish.
2: Yeah,
1: who
2: need power? Yeah,
1: and they call themselves great.
2: Now I'm from who some
1: Hallelujah. Praise the Lord. Praise the Lord. He said, when you lift up yourself,
2: was this a whoop?
1: God will bring you down.
2: Near Radim Brewasse.
1: God will bring you down.
2: Obe Brewasse.
1: Sister, come down.
2: Minya Babra from.
1: Brother, come down.
2: Obeana Bra from.
1: Where you are sitting.
2: Baby, I want to know.
1: Somebody has sat there before.
2: Obi Atena Honda.
1: I know what I'm doing.
2: Oh, Jesus.
1: Was this your Obia Tibian Obia Corda?
2: Ah, da, Baya.
1: Hallelujah. Akonyana yet this was a president who fought Transwa.
2: Ah, da, Bush, Shada.
1: First Republic, Second Republic, Third Republic. And the fourth republic.
2: Oh.
1: Are you hearing what I'm saying? So humble yourself when God raise you up.
2: Hallelujah.
1: Praise the Lord.

0: Greatness.
1: Kesiye.
0: Greatness.
1: Kesiye.
0: Is service.
1: Eya wa som.
0: So anytime you see somebody serving.
1: Ti abribia be wo se obi som no.
0: He's always getting somewhere.
1: Ene na nya me de need drew baby.
0: Hallelujah.
1: Praise the Lord.
0: Because everybody will say that's a good person.
1: E san so obia be ka se ni papa no no nie.
0: Beloved, for you to be great.
1: Adabo,
0: you must be a servant.
1: E ti san obaye kesiye no, e se wo ya akwa som.
0: And a servant is not a slave.
1: Akwa wa som no wo nya akwa.
0: Because the king will tell you a servant is a qua.
1: Yeah.
0: But
1: yeah, what some be
0: to tell you slave a servant is not a slave.
1: I'm telling you, bro, for can say what some food be a qua no.
0: It's a person who serves.
1: Will be a what some
0: anybody who serves.
1: Will be a what some be answer no.
0: One a qua. A slave is when you don't know what to do.
1: A qua ya send ye wood nim near wo ye na so ya yama wo.
0: Hallelujah.
1: Praise the Lord.
0: That is a slave.
1: And on a yan qua some.
0: We are not called to be slaves.
1: Yan fraya say by yan qua.
0: We are called to be servants.
1: Yeah, fraya say ya basum.
0: Servants.
1: Yeah, basum.
0: Servants.
1: Yeah, basum.
0: I pray that everybody will catch that spirit.
1: Oh, me bon pass over to San Humi.
0: The servant whose spirit. It's not in the chair. The servant whose spirit has left the church.
1: A free asafunimo. Oh, you are preaching.
0: It sounds
1: like you can't want some beer. Praise the Lord.
0: So you don't see those standard young guys, young people. Don't we young people.
1: We go to
0: very early. And dance at the place.
1: You prepare
0: the place.
1: Yes, yes,
0: we are living right.
1: It sounds like you're tenacious. What training mo?
0: Yes. And we know that every work we do is a serviceable job. Not a payable job. Hallelujah.
1: Mm.
0: And that's what we have gone through up to this stage.
1: And
0: some of my friends who decided to see me as foolish.
1: Today,
0: some of them have died.
1: And
0: some of them too are walking aimlessly. And by the grace of God, it is some of us who are helping them. So I
1: make
0: them understand that. Service is not slavery. It's lifting.
1: It's
0: upliftment.
1: It's
0: greatness.
1: It's
0: God lifting you up.
1: It's
0: God introducing you.
1: It's
0: God doing good to you.
1: Papa.
0: Oba Sono, do you know? By the grace of God, I have some opportunities small to travel small. And I sat in a bus.
1: And
0: when I sat in a bus, I saw an old lady of about 70 something. And then everybody was sitting down.
1: And nobody be at her.
0: And this old lady has come with her long
1: hair.
0: And
1: sabre way or the neniama.
0: And was standing in the bus.
1: And the Kurano no jina ka animo.
0: And I realized no, in our culture.
1: Na mi huena me ka sa wa ya mamre mu no.
0: Don't allow that.
1: Yen masa kwan no.
0: So I decided to get up.
1: Nti mi yesa me sorry.
0: And I said, "Ma'am,
1: so
0: can
1: mame,
0: you take your seat?"
1: But to me atana se.
0: He looked at me. She looked at me. And say, "Where from you?"
1: Ehena wo free.
0: Where from you?
1: Ehena wo free.
0: Because nanimu no, they were young guys.
1: It's an sana emrantie ne mba wa.
0: Wo
1: ma chichiri wo mutia sensumade e.
0: Wo
1: mo tetetete ho, form ho. Wo munim som no ne ye pe.
0: And so, you this whole lady said, "Where from you?"
1: Tabro say, "Ehena wo free."
0: And then I said, "I am from Africa."
1: See me free Africa, man.
0: Basically, I'm from Ghana.
1: Ghana.
0: Then I said, "Ghana?
1: Ghana?"
0: I said, "Yeah, Ghana."
1: Why don't
0: I
1: say, "Yeah, Ghana?"
0: And he said, "I am so blessed to have you."
1: Sira, se me nyamwo.
0: And this old lady raised blessings.
1: Na abrawaifi ya isira.
0: That is where greatness
1: is. So, eho ana kasi ya sha si efu.
0: Service.
1: Awesome.
0: I have the strength to stand.
1: Me wa ho ade se me tuna.
0: She does not have the strength to stand.
1: Onu ni sa ho ade ni bi.
0: But I help her to relax.
1: And so me bua na ma na tuna se.
0: So anytime you serve somebody.
1: Ta bri bi a ba som wo bi no.
0: God is preparing your greatness.
1: O Nyankopon sie sie o kase yo.
0: Whatever you sow.
1: Ade bi a wo be dua no. Oh, won sa be kan so ampa.
0: And sometimes you may not reap it the way you want it.
1: Itore bi a se ne wo pe no wo twa ne sa.
0: Everything that is bad to good.
1: Ade bi anya bi a fa obi a me ba da na no papa.
0: And then he said to me.
1: Na ka kere me se.
0: So where are you? Then I told him where I was. They said, "When we get down, I want to talk to you." I said,
1: "See, so you see, I'm the same. No,
0: so we got down.
1: See,
0: and this old lady said,
1: "Amber, why you say?"
0: This
2: this my children in this nation. They don't know how to respect. And they don't know how to recognize an elderly person. They feel that our time is out. But they don't know that we carry blessings. Because after 80, you are imparting. Are you hearing me?
1: Yeah,
2: after 80, you are blessing. You are blessing. You are blessing. They say, kneel down.
1: Was a
2: at the station, I knelt down.
1: My God.
2: And all the people were watching.
1: Penny now,
2: this is a bishop.
1: Way, a yes of a penny.
2: Or a church shop. That I've kneeled down. And this woman lay hands on me.
1: Let us say, for penny, I walk to her.
2: Blessed me.
1: Blessed me and
2: said,
1: oh, Shiran.
2: You will not die now.
1: Was a yes, they say, now be free, we are sick.
2: Blessed me with thee.
1: Oh, Shiran, if free, ni mo
2: and
1: cancer.
2: And what she finished.
1: Bro, we are, you know.
2: She said,
1: I say,
2: I have nothing to offer you.
1: Ministry, I'm a debe man.
2: But I want you to take this.
1: I said, would you wait?
2: And I said, no, I didn't do it for pay.
1: Was a man, yes, I'm a
2: for
1: you.
2: The love of it.
1: Me, yeah, man, I mean, see, send me a bayer, but
2: she gave me something I can announce it on the radio so that people will be looking for me.
1: And the dialysis is coming. My
2: heart
1: is coming.
2: So, beloved, greatness.
1: It's
2: has to do with faithfulness.
1: It
2: has to do with humility. It has to do with service.
1: It
2: has to do with relying on God.
1: Hallelujah.
2: Hallelujah. You see, sometimes the way I see people, they're little rising. They forget about where they are coming from. Never forget where you are coming from. The reason is that you can come back there. Because it's not a guarantee. Success is not permanent.
1: Oh, ye die wo ho no me en tim ho da.
2: Someone say poverty is permanent.
1: Obisi aho kire na wo hia de etintim ho da.
2: Hallelujah.
3: Praise the Lord.
2: That's the reason why they never investigate poverty.
1: Ano nti ne yanye hwehwemu wo hia mu no.
2: But they always investigate success.
1: Na mo mkase yo na de bia ni di e kire.
2: Let's look at Isaac. Nobody knows Isaac. All of a sudden, Isaac has just came out. He brought Bugatti.
1: Hey.
2: As he's coming to play Organo.
1: It's a word, prophetic
2: and,
1: word.
2: And then when Isaac entered,
1: it's a word.
2: He started giving people dollars.
1: We'll be a name Isaac.
2: And $500, he's giving everybody. And then Isaac comes here, and playing this organ.
1: Oh, the car
2: and
1: all that.
2: And then the next week, he came with a G-Wagon.
1: No, it's a sarcasm.
2: The next day, he comes with a whatever.
1: Yes.
2: Yes.
1: Right
2: now, if you're not careful, somebody from this company will call Yoko.
1: Hey.
2: See
1: you.
2: They will call and investigate how Isaac became that kind of success.
1: There's one brand new Yoko for him.
2: No, Yoko, investigate your poverty. No, Yoko, nobody will investigate your poverty. At least they must ask, they must judge people when they are poor.
1: Oh, I say, okay, to me, part of you, I said, bro, won't you be, you know?
2: Why
1: and
2: then, bro,
1: I'm a bit sure.
2: Why are you poor?
1: Yeah, but I said, I didn't know I would be here.
2: They have to catch your father.
1: But I've been a tie with him, and I'm a chum, I'm a papa.
2: And sentence you into
1: poverty imprisonment.
2: Poverty imprisonment for 100 years.
1: Somebody said, I am great.
2: Give the Lord a hand.
1: Oh, my God.
2: Give the Lord a hand.
1: My God. What a word. What a word. Papa Prichiama will be so for Penny back or TikTok. So, Papa, I'm looking for you.
2: Thank you, sir.
1: And no, they're just over coming at Mama Pine. It's even I'm here. Papa Pia.
2: Yeah, but
1: won't
2: Papa.
1: And you know, and somehow Papa and actually know if you are really blessed and touched, greatness, this word 020-8082-062. Ube to me afre papa. Say 020-8082-062. 020-8082-062. 062 na yeni enkomosa. What a word, Papa. This is a powerful word.
2: Thank you.
1: And
2: thank
1: this
2: you.
1: Is the word that we need in this end time.
2: Why not?
1: We need
2: Why
1: this
2: not?
1: Word. Greatness. Greatness. Two types of greatness.
2: Yes.
1: I preached this word last month, but me who you okay? When your opinion. Hello, good afternoon.
3: Good afternoon.
1: Good evening, baby. I'm free for mommy. Hello, good afternoon. Dini baby, I'm free. Hello, good afternoon.
3: Good afternoon, ma.
1: Would any baby afraid for your bar?
3: Mr. Shamida, if your papa or my lad, yes, and I didn't try to
1: find.
3: Oh, I'm going to get your pants. So I come up my heart and my good boom, the reverend, you're going to
1: say,
3: I didn't try. I'm sure you did. Yeah, amen.
1: That's amen.
2: 020-8082-062.
1: 020-8082-062 Ube timi afre na one papa akasa. Papa ye ni komo bra yeguso FBK.
2: Yes.
1: Ochina nyame ya adromo ye di baby.
2: Hey.
1: Mami fa call. Hello, good afternoon. Udi ni baby afre fi.
3: Hello, good afternoon. Onemi fre fi di asaja.
1: Yo, oba, yinti ewe.
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1: Oh, sorry.
4: 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Hello, good afternoon.
1: Good afternoon, Didi baby, I'm free.
4: Well, I'm blessed with the weather. I'm calling from Mungwa.
1: Oh, okay, that's right. That's right.
4: I am blessed with the weather.
1: Oh,
4: Papa is blessed. I'm just sharing with you. But the reason why so many breaking is that there's no harmony. Obano per se. Oh yeah, they have money. They are calling the competition. Most of the time, we say yes to for your wife.
1: Hello, good afternoon. Dini baby, I'm free.
2: So, do you
4: have a good afternoon?
1: Bacho, you're here, mommy.
2: Amen.
1: 020-8082-062 020-8082-062 You, Papa, young choir.
5: Yeah, into a channel, a young apostle.
1: Oh, okay.
5: And it's now evening.
1: Evening service.
5: Evening service, yeah. But it's by 7
1: line dada me wo dem ho dada me
5: fa tese eye me birthday
1: yes
5: the fantasy you know
1: I know I den eh
5: no be na car say person o mu birthday and to
1: owu ko ba e hello good afternoon din me be afrevi
6: hello good afternoon
1: hello pancho say
6: rose are you nice sir
1: yo rose yanko
6: ah papa Brady on Shra, why?
5: Amen.
6: Now, I don't know, and toss a
1: mount.
6: Amen. Yeah, Baba Cassa. Now, what do you want? I know the banner dear, baby, no, you can't find it. The woman, they were this show. Come on, I don't know.
5: Amen.
6: Yeah, baby, your baby, dear, I'm so sorry, I don't want to.
5: Amen.
6: I read it on show.
1: Yeah, that's yo, Papa Auntie. Yeah, try and come on so.
5: Into your channel, ever very powerful, very glorious. Into no, a share program, say, you know, baby, I know about the way into a solemn service.
1: A car who could you?
5: A solemn,
1: I know by a ding, a car, not an American.
5: Hallelujah. Now, surprisingly, no, so and sister, we didn't cheat direct. And then,
1: hey, and then, baby, na no wedding. It's a party. Ni mu yeju.
5: Yeah, friend. No wedding. Gifty atu. Yeah, gifty atu. That's a happy atu.
1: Iti yeah, mama, happy, happy.
5: Happy atu.
1: It's also my double happy, happy birthday. Baby, I will be ya.
5: Happy birthday.
1: From number one
5: effort.
1: That's right.
5: I really love her.
1: Yeah.
5: And oh, yeah, very good woman. Very good woman. Now, woman, a war. Life.
1: Amen. You, it's your mommy happy at two. Nami Israel from
5: two suffer Obi Biara.
1: Ochanayan Naya Baku to
5: an opossum and your suspect.
1: Get a member a
5: double service in one service.
1: Yeah, into Ochana a double portion of anointing.
5: Hallelujah.
1: And I did Baba Guya so Ochana made me say Mijnem. Just saying, you mean Mijnem pa become a call party at it.
5: You show me here.
1: Papa me call paiti ache. Nti o cha me ba paiti.
5: Ache ni mbe.
1: Nti e ni di on. Ache ni mpa ibo. 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
5: O cha no be lead di e pray of intercession.
1: Because me ba me call paiti ache. Nti no. O cha me call paiti.
5: Ko mi e nyina da. 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
1: Papa o cha na me dress ya be di di. 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
0: Weapon, Yara.
1: Oh, the camera is 26 times, Janko.
0: 26 times, Janko. 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
1: Obin, jazz, yes. 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
0: Yapa, lapa, lapa. 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
1: Obin Jazz TMA. And now you're the last Monday in the month of September, TMA. And let me say another day. And now you're the last Monday, TMA. And then minuna sorry, no mean shuru kra. But me try me oka kra aba me ko prince majel phone chain. Me ko prince majel phone chain ma saba ba ki biom TMA. Me free line so me ba me send be phone lines area mao. Na ma kan shiran sam area to abrabo so TMA. And then, what we're joining your Facebook, every evil weapon, they are destroying. We destroy every evil weapon. Hear me? I feel they all destroy weapons in here, or more plans, any acquire on them. So, in general, you catch in your coupon say, their plans, and their part, we destroy it. Their plans and part, we scatter it. Their plans and part, we lose it. And a coin biara omnam so. Their evil agenda. Their evil will scatter their evil agenda. And it's me. Obi biara one market will add your mo yaria mania. A plan. A yoma coin. We destroy it. Obi diazia. We destroy it. We destroy it. Yes, I know. We destroy it. Minim plan our mafa e oh. But a new year we destroy it. Enemy, we will destroy it. Tie me. Or maybe you want join me on Facebook, Biarano. Declare we, mommy. They are partner, or my quino. Our monam's what they destroy. We close their part. And I say, we destroy their ways. Every way, be a quin be on monam's from Obano. You see, sir, quino, now you destroy it. Or be declare, mommy. Their plans and their part, we destroy it. Okay. Every evil weapon we destroy. Okay. Yanko. We destroy their ways. Matter. Or say we destroy their ways. As Emmanuel, I say every plans and part we scatter and I destroy it in the name of Jesus. But you the type of me, mommy. Yeah, catch in Yanko Pon say, oh my quine in ya destroy in ya. Hey, I quite be on nam soa on what they buy a brabo. Hey. One way you call me numb, so you come to our basso. 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Our mother destroy ye, Biara. And then your coupon destroy you. Nano mini woman be bomb pine a woman, no. Me catch a woman say, Timmy. 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

0: 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And no obi biara wa vele no. 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And then yanko ponjano and destroy omu. 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We destroy their plans. 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Because say they have targeted us, you know, and everything they've arranged, I did my two money back to them. Back to them. Can we pray this prayer? But so maybe boss and because you are the issue to me, biara, I did your two money me back to sender. Yari your two money back to sender. Owu oma to mami back to sender. Accidenta oma to mami back to sender. Obi dikre back to sem. Ana yenye den back to them and I say back to sender. Ah, asay man when I say yenye no back to sender. Yenko. Mata si back to sender. Ene obi biara ene ho ayefa pa. Se atamfo ni free ho a. 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Ene me bom pa yeshe. Tumi biara yato amano. Ah sa tumi no edi arehodie. Any disappointment, any promise and fail, and eba wa kwan, and me bom paye, then I wanna make sure no me bom paye, na me be bom paye. In shire biara nyankopon shama won in the month of October, nyankopon ma won connect sa woman no, nyankopon ma won connect sa woman no, na fedi adibi omo to mane wo biara no, and back to sender in the name of Jesus. We be tears here, back to sender in the name of Jesus. Yariana omo to maye no, we reverse it. And you go see no more to my yen dina. You reverse him on more yes, demo. Yen sem fatas had, you know, because they like it and it's no more to you know, because they like it and almost share, you know, but then you may bomb pay back to them, back to sender, back to sender, back to sender in the name of Jesus. Be on a bomb pay. Yapa, yapa, rata, piriata, yaraba, me poor rama, me fear, me up a fear. I give you my two enemies. Back to sender. Oh, war, back to sender. Yario, back to sender. Edifacio, back to sender. 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And yenko po you free mo. 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Meton catch up. 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I am free. Declare me. 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Make up praise my dear for Abbasia. Make up Abbasia.
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1: 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And to say a new way, did Juma? 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I say, now, oh, yes, I send you so Juma. 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Yeah, bay, it is up 500 blocks, so up 1,000 blocks. 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So, open next year, so open a bro, and now open iron rods. And also, you do Juma, and to be a wobiano. 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0558 0787 0558 0787 0558 0787 0558 0787 0558 0787 0558 0787 0558 0787 0558 0787 0558 0787 0558 0787 0558 0787 0558 0787 0558 0787 0558 0787 0558 0787 0558 0787 0558 0787 0558 0787 0558 0787 0558 0787 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
2: okay
1: 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Asasini e ton 40,000 no, because of the promotion na ye in the month of June, niti. Yeah, this is from 40,000 at about 20,000. Yeah, this is say who from 40 to 20,000. Who we are? Yeah, Sansu Ama 30 bags of cement free. Yeah, the 30 bags of cement account. Yeah, we are. Yeah, Sansu the assassin on Kratan at the appraisal. Yeah, assassin air litigation free. On Conquire a Juma Ewa assassin also. Now, Langard for Uncle Tinsu Debi. Yeah, sir. Because yet assassino ya young crata be bearded dean and to be said, me musa make a sano, obasono, a shaming, me musa make a sano, a tola so a hem. Oh, Yomako Jomo dear. Una mino casano, Missre. Una mino casano, freno manusia, freo flas ope. Promo assassina was shy house, and ubi na ope. Assassin a ton of 40,000, I have to swab 20,000. Freno manusia, 0557. 111 078 0557 111 078. Your office, oh, a Sherman traffic lights, and I say, pay a Sherman traffic lights, and I say, pay and you a Sherman. Oh, do a Sherman traffic light now, so pay Leonard Pharmacy building. Oh, one year, you be an opa 7 and you may 5 near pong. Saturday by 1 o'clock, 2 o'clock near Pong. See, Saturday no pebia a free side view. Inti mpacho, fre na ma isi se ya anabuku sit. O fre, o se, o pese umbe kahun. free site view, you know. Open say on the county and call. And if friend of mine says, 0557 0558 0787 0557 0558 0787 and I say 0557 0551 0119 0119 0779 0779 0579 0779 0779 0779 0779 0779 0779 0779 0779 0779 0779 0779 0779 0779 0779 0779 0779 0779 0779 0779 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

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Phenomenon is 0557 0551 1111 0787 0557 0511 0119 0557 1111 0789

0: And I'm a bomb pie share and a trade yampo yankupo MBA quai mao. 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And a yankupo MBA quai ever mao. 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
1: Eradicate
0: and every young coupon becassa, a yunta.
1: Tell me a more.
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0: us a Yendi Kernian coin, Yendi Kernian, Yendi
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0: Oh Lord, speak for me. 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Nobody cares a Yankupoe, Casamame. 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And I'm a bomb pious obibio type. Oh Lord, speak for me. Nyankupon and Kasama. And then Yankupon for ye and two Abravos. Now obibiara was sorry at Yaubiara on one Safu Yehoa on Kanipanisha with you, Sodom. That's what being Jazzy. Yes, what being Jazzy. Who did declare me a young Koyan? Namani is 0541 35 7311 0541 35 7311 Mobile line is from Shia Shido, no akase eye powerful. 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
3: Eye powerful.
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3: 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You be better me here, dear be a question before me, no brenna or no dear son, German. 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
0: Jesus. A baby more yes, so demo. As it all.
3: About
0: your 1 year.
3: About your fire hat.
0: Me about your declare mammy, uncle.
3: We are cooking in the cellar, mammy.
0: And I'm a bomb pressure in your couple of area more yesterday. Hello?
3: I'm
0: about your dinner with you. I'm telling
3: you, Zilia, Miss Heavy Medina.
0: Oh, Zilia,
3: you're cool.
0: And yes, a baby, because Okono, Nippon is a sound nasty, Nettie. Okoyan was on sale and obey at the ETO. TMA, Melfan in prayer, dear, minima dear on any prayer. But Melfan in prayer, funny hams. I did be all Capierano, Jano, Yakupo be quite edia. Yamaka so what you
3: are.
0: A yet in Papa, Yakupo be quiet.
3: Hello,
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4: Powerful.
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4: Daniel.
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0: 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Who did come? Rise against them. Rise against them. September, rise against them. October, rise against them. Obi declare, mami, rise against them. Momo Facebook, Ramon declare, mami, rise against them. Rise against them. Obi be a was sorry, tell me, and you go upon sorry, tears are the panel. I will use to them. As you
5: know,
0: Obaya, Apome, Yanko, declare, mami.
5: This month is equipment next year. Yanko mama me contenting.
0: And I'm a bomb person, Yanko and be quiet and for more you should have. As you know, about your lower radio, mommy. Facebook and I say Mundi Clemami rise against them for 26 times. Obi be our solitia will baby when you be one down for being a couple of as an epano. As it
5: all,
0: about your dinner of you. Oh, Anti Florence, TMA. I'm gonna be sure, Anti Florence, yeah, you won't hope, but. And adeche so uche obi adie umo obi adie okai obi a ode untari ye osisa untari ye di manu
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0: Yes, it is in sana in summer science when I nip on a kind. Now, last show no, also baby boo will go, but I name a bomb price and medal corner so we use for them.
5: Amen.
0: I know a family didn't come up. As you know, hey, lower radio, man. As you
5: know,
0: I'm a child, didn't you go for that?
5: Let
0: us have a family, I'm a child.
5: We declare, sir, if you take the cotton of you, you will need to do a new negotiation. You are in the hand, mommy, not to come on. I want to let you speak to you.
0: I will use them. I go punch it out. But you know what, John will face me, see, declare, mommy, rise against them. And then you couple be sorry, tear, ubi biara was sorry, tear, ubi the diablo. As you
5: know, powerful, sister, coach me for a future.
0: Hey, this is a cause of poor.
5: I don't know now, sir.
0: Nti wa ya de ma na ya ne ya nti eno wato sa ya re no e de ma no no me na me bompa ye se nipa na ya na dwese on da no ho edida na obeye ni se ya wa me bompa ye nipa no enko no ko kan chiro bi na ukunu ente na ukunu kompa na cho
5: me pa cho po ame fro
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6: Powerful.
0: Hey, Mama Felicia, Pome.
6: You are the mo. They can say, right? This month, I can say, baby, all my ministry and son of this month, baby. Come and tell me, you say, Radiacata.
0: No one here, 0541-357311. May for last two callers and last two, three callers. Oh, from my lower radio, no, I my lower radio, no. As you know,
5: I'm powerful.
0: Hey, but you want you?
5: Mr. Chau, yes, is that you any?
0: Oh, is that you are Pome?
5: Mr. Chau, I have the moon.
0: Is that the name of
5: Mr. Chau, I see you say, oh, I didn't go for me, Timami. Minimum, minimum,
0: Ewo Yesu Kristo Nyakopon hira o se wa dwen me ho. Hello? Eh you powerful o dey go for free.
5: Sara din ka se mo dey su ka pa be ni ka cha me dey be sure that.
0: O se wa dey.
5: Yeah, me two and me as o ba shoot na we Yesu.
0: Eh eh. I am a Stella. And I'm a bomb pire, say, Bibi a Stella, a wobiara, or be by your own one, and Nipano, your friend is Stella. A ya wo, unye be a downfall. But in a way, no, God is going to connect that person to you. And I'm a bomb person, young coupon, and be a quiet nanny pan and connect to you, Shadamo. Akuma pa, oh, Eddie Mammy, and Tin, young coupon, ya kuma pa, oh, no be quiet ever. Assembling your mass, and you ready, Jesus Christ to assemble. And Casamau, Nindimau, and Casamau, and we used to them, and I'm a bonfire. Amen. As it all,
7: I am poor, and you're fighting with anti-Saturday. I just said,
0: Hey, Papa. How about you?
8: I'm
0: Hey, are you man?
8: I'm going to say,
0: Obon paye a year, ube tu kwain. At the age of 26 years, ube tu kwain. Why? Inti se unye, wajwin se ube tu kwain ya, prepare. Why?
8: I'll show you.
0: Nyanko po inshirao. 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Hello?
9: Hello?
0: Meba chon wani yo?
9: Meba chon Victoria.
0: Oh, mama Vic, yanko.
9: Ifeanya, nise. On Bombay Bush,
0: I'm not sure. I'm not sure. I'm not sure. I'm not sure. I'm not sure. I'm not sure. I'm not sure. I'm not sure. I'm not sure. I'm not sure. I'm not sure. I'm not sure. I'm not sure. I'm not sure. I'm not sure. I'm not sure. I'm not sure. I'm not sure. I'm not sure. I'm not sure. I'm not sure. I'm not sure. I'm not sure. I'm not sure. I'm not sure. I'm not sure. I'm not sure. I'm not sure. I'm not sure. I'm not sure. I'm not sure. I'm not sure. I'm not sure. I'm not sure. I'm not sure. I'm not sure. I'm not sure. I'm not sure. I'm not sure. I'm not sure. I'm not sure. I'm not sure. I'm not sure. I'm not sure. I'm not sure. I'm not sure. I'm not sure. I'm not sure. I'm not sure. I'm not sure. I'm not sure. I'm not sure. I'm not sure. I'm not sure. I

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1: Awesome God.
0: That's why.
1: Mountain mover.
0: So there's a brand new one from the camp of Noah, Akma, and called this one Floodgate.
1: Open the floodgate.
0: Open the floodgate. Open the floodgate. That's why.
1: We are here.
0: Me ba chochi enyum kakra me baba ka me no ko save nemo the torchlight segment. Me di tola di ba cho mensa and then we feel as be be head him out. Me we feel as be be head him out. Then the save no e be yo wonderful pa. So stay tuned, I'll be right back.

0: Okay, all of us, Abeni Bomwa Ubekobi, and this is how we welcome you to the service segment. Here we talk about issues that affect the creative art industry. We talk about it. Now, issues who are affecting the Christian dominant, we talk about it. Even Ghana, bo, issues are affecting Ghana, we also talk about it. Now, and I know, in some year, I'm a toy up on so. Then they are torchlight now to DJ Zirios, George. Nene, torchlight in a toy, you know. Akoto baby. Torchlight in a koya day, akoto baby. But before then, no, Timmy. And yet, Tevita Craig show me more, made a savvy bro. I actually did the torchlight segment. Dr. Tevita show me be sure, say, Yari Ben Kutiao, a stroke, and a diabetes, and a prostate, a infection, and a maybe to Timmy. 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Now, on Besson Yadia, come on. What do you hear me? Obody a habine and a sayadia. Uduha. You were saying, Massage, you were saying, show Mujemu, Mujemu. You were saying, show Jenny Diamuso, FMO, and also, you be share Eddie Amau, come on, and you just send my call woman to say. Say, own to me, Emma, your hospital, I'm about to hear me. Udia Freya, O Freya, you be my doctors, any your nurses above ye, Abesson Yadia, come on, Pewe, Upede. 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Kasua New Market Road, opposite the MTN office, behind the UBA Ban, Obehuye Ewoho. Na Kumasa so Ahuju Damba, Cindy's Junction, Obehuye Ewoho. Sunyane, Pastoria Junction, Obehuye Ewoho. Yeah, Juma from Monday to Friday. And on past 7, Eko see number 4. Number of Betumia Freya was so. Eye 0530 387812 0530 387812. Wey aye number sir. Oh yeah, Dr. Tebita Ofrena. Bibia be your fine. Nene no tie me. Aye Tebita for ma so yemu na ye dey serve ne bro. Torchlight segment e bro. And aye torchlight no to ye no akoto bibi. Na hin akoto. 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E na no me brao. Me the video bi e be chere o. Osofu ba. Sabi. Operate on who saw your software, but a coty a drew, and or they are sorry, and all book is to dean. And I make sure video be a send out the foundation. Oh, I yet to know now a year precoty and an hour foundation. Oh, I saw an assay. Nana so be the biomaba. Nanyamidia better say, TMA. You're very, very, very careful. Ewo, in sorry bia. Eya utako. 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Enya sorry bia rade yako. Can I say it again? Enya sorry bia rade obete. Ena obeko. You want sorry bia rade yako. Eya very good to the extent say. Okwa oba babaka no. Na wenya nkwa je. 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Oh how na ye times two. Okay. 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Se si some of the men of God no ma ban unu ma di omo ye. 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Ye be ya ma o. 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He said, "Show me bebre, my baron. Bebre, I'm my baron. And you, Christo, and I'm the year, Juma. It's here, very careful. The Bible says, do not forsake the gathering of the saints. But he, but I'm going to be in general. You must always pray for the spirit of discernment. And I said, the discernment spirit. 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
1: no so
0: it is way no eye ade a ye ko tu ye e wa so dede mu yakopo hu ye bobo it is yemi and yes, sorry, Biara, and it was so uncle. I'm telling you, and yes, who did you join on Facebook? Number one of her 105.3. Number one of her 105.3. Tell me, and you put a wonderful no. It's a mean free. It was of my mino, the pitcher and the hono. The pitcher and the hono. Ebi Onimino, join him on Facebook. Joseph Mesa, see, hey, in some world. Yes, chale, men pray unhu and kwa sori biya every nyankopon. Let me tell you this, enjoy from me to one side. Most of the pastors and churches bury things. I'm telling you, some of the churches, eh, those, yeah, you won't kufubi uhadu mono, nyankopon from ye. What you say? Nyankopon from ye. Ese economic hardship ninte, ese sika, only ninte no, obeyan unse isi o yosofo. 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Minim guy bi oko baby eko ji to me. Na judge, oso yosofo on be a Bible on ka Bible quotation da. Now we also name ba be ya danfo. You see wa hwe bibi. On ka quotation da. They be not the coli asra nani achi enu anoye. Edu Sunday no be akwa so no wada. But or two dear ha or becca a hinta untasem from A to Z, but on free nyankopon. So let me tell you, some of the churches and some of the pastors bury so many things. Omusienyama. It is very careful. Oh sorry, oh sorry, no pastor, eta any amount for dadifila sorry darimo. I'm telling you. Ukwa sorry be no so for a ware. No catch us up, power. Johnny, on free nyankopon. I'm telling you. Well, pa, disagree with me. Me dem e kan nyankopon adwen a kero. Me so me kam adwen so aka won e dey amawo. Na George, say o ye nyankopon nyankopon ni power pa. E ba ne say na ni wa ware na o say me kwako say me church be mape. What are you talking about? O dey fi egu Christianity no. Me say o yo bia o ta kwa sori. Ukwa sorry ya, osofu ni ta yusu Florida water. You're very careful. George, uyobi, uta kwa sorry, osofu ono, e poor libation, okoto apetesin, no odi insame gufom, you're very careful. Because Christo ba ye huse, odi apetesin, e gufom, ye huse odi Florida water, e gufom, mesirao. 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Jesus Christ, any further water, a goof from a jarre. Middle me, who be that? Tell me, there are a lot of antichrist pastors preaching and giving evil direction. Be very careful. Wait, I see your life and call it. 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You're very careful. You're very careful. Me, I always tell you the truth. 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George, for second one to mummy. Okay, would you join me on Facebook? Osofoba no nini. Join me. Now sorry Danny Muni.
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Dagoji Dagasha. Dagoji Dagasha. They say udi weni hu a. Na udi weni hwa na waje. 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But as I see a maker one seminal, it be our Shy Hills. What if Shy Hills, they are residential area? Or how you come up? Or how you come up? Or how you come up? Or how you come up? Ani tie me. 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But o tie me. 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Nya wo biara no, Prince Majel fo se fa bra. O de ba nya ka no, ye be spreading out the amount say 3 months. 6 months, 1 year, no better to meet no mass spreading out, Eddie Amon, no return and crank crack. Ever do some time, Nana, why, well, why as I say, no, no. Ope, we, ope day, a umpe, umpe day, and yes, I spend your tongue, yeah, architectural drawing, building materials, be your tongue, you, and that's you, Mubo, Iron Rosso, Eddie and the Cemento, your tongue be baby, you, it's here, you're over down here, oh, Conocoda. 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Ompe we ope dey. 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Me Pacho, join me on Facebook number 1FM 105.3. The filler mu filler, eh, bro. Joseph, or say we use of okay. 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I say, God, please save us and open our eyes and see them. Okay. Nyakupon ebe ye sha edi amau ewo use them. Me Pacho, over the weekend, you know. Ye nua bema MP owo jumedie bia eya ota eye street worship na nyoye na se oko street so na o makoye worship kama na o use the same platform no e the outdoor the young worshipers amount for NT omokaye 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na boy no LED worship sa o wie na MP AD boy no honkomo e de chairman for say this boy yi ewo 8 years won worship all year. I was saying supporting no. Now when na all kasana na woman be every nechi, every MPH, every boy nechi. And odi neni, odi coin. 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

0: boy ne mi ma so enye se o de tale ne mo ma so keke o but o de tale ne mo ma so e no twin bibi o de join me on Facebook number one of them media media me no nya fine a wo hwe me ni kwa me hu join me 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
1: he was really in his spirit yes.
0: Yeah, yeah, yeah, yeah.
1: Now we do whom and almost so a dinner training now dream bass, so they are focused on what is happening.
0: Yeah, yeah, yeah, yeah.
1: It's the Obiadrian muscle, sir. So I am sure, sir, later now, ma'am, in a 10 in the hono. That was when cameraman realizes, sir, no, ma'am, any behavior be no for you.
0: Yeah, yeah.
1: What's that? These things happen a lot. Even in our weddings, sir, war, your parties, yeah, yes. These things mostly happen, especially say, oh, yeah, why dear, and you're yam one home. And I say, a nini now one home. There are so many.
0: Mammy, okay. Now we are going to talk to you, man.
1: I saw German neighbor.
0: Oh, German.
1: On one cabby, be aware, read your day, yum to a coin.
0: Hell, your day.
1: And she says, oh, German neighbor, and the yammy shrano, so dear,
0: no, we shrano. That's
1: why you're dying, won't you, Miss? Yes.
0: It's about your money, very careful, Mumano, a yamunya, very careful, and you'll be Biarana. Obey allow no money dinner sa iodine at all. So your first story. Yanko your second story. Yanko your second story. Yanko your second story. Yanko your second story. Now second story near we say see an police for Eddie in Sembi Abetuja. Now from 1st October no the new traffic road traffic regulation no. Yeah, the so any agrocra, GJ serious. Any agrocra, the new traffic fines, you know. Yeah, remember. So we are Ghana road traffic regulation fine and penalties. From 1st October. From 1st October. Ghana Police Service. MTTD. Omo nyama bi aba out. Na communicate ya. Omudi aba out no. Eye wonderful pa. Ana, yeah, I hope say what it be.
1: Yo Matia, because I ane ni ACP Kweku Obin Eka Santi no eja me wa faba kope. Yene ni ta kasa mo kache say they are a lot and crimes no, they are over 1,000.
0: A door so papa
1: and to find the police would be niska papa.
0: Hey, we're there every week be, I don't know.
1: Say any week in a day.
0: In a day.
1: Omo ebe kwa against this kind of law. Me na mkacho, you can't imagine. Then I think this will serve as a source of fun for the Ghana Police Service.
0: Because most of the drivers, you know. Drivers, omoye sebi omoye kwa siadiye too much.
1: Pa.
0: Eti sebi omoye kwa siadiye. 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
1: Pa.
0: Ba mi de me bom pa yeshe. Sa si kano enko.
1: Enko ye juma ne wase ye no.
0: Enu ni mi problem no.
1: E juma no.
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1: Onim se fine enko. Meti onim se wye ya accidenti wo ye chi ha ya.
0: Ewo he.
1: Ewo doye yipa mami oton koko ye ase oye.
0: Oh
1: yeah, accidents. Tijanshi.
0: Oh,
1: accidents. K. Kwaina LED 2 ESP hotel. 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Tijanshi ne so pepe. It was this young guy. Unfortunately, the guy doesn't have license, and he was below 18.
0: Ena
1: utie ne kasa na wetu ne papa ka. And it has become like the recent one, a sea war, East Legwa, and
0: so for me.
1: Yeah, a pramoto rider. No. Or no, so be a general order. Ah, what day, Barber Man. It's you know, or no, so, but and you know, the whole thing is that, but to ride and if the opposite section of baby are a driver and you sue fee ban.
0: Okay.
1: But once with police to send you a year, can or more loss, you on the Anka wuna uba be track curve no. Ana uba be we track curve aba the next lane no. E was so hun say no oba straight no. E was so mo no yeden. E kwa nsa na wo wa yeden wa branch. But akola no I am sure of it say he was thinking say either so be branch ewie ansa na motor rider no abetwem. Ana motor rider no was thinking so betwem ansa na akola na branch e na pa. Or born any motor rider, no, or turn it over, baby cry, and a colonel so tie, no, front tie, no, a pie, the driver's side, no, a pie, and yes, a pie net, yeah, a colonel was very furious. Then I saw so nini, and the only thing he was saying is my daddy's car. Oh, Etina sa nyama wen kitinkiti wen na police for the bar. Me assure say mran kitinkiti bi wo mu a ebetimi ago against sa nyama wen na because akolendi 18 oyɛ den tuka akolendi license oyɛ den tuka.
0: That's why.
1: Ɛde asɛm no ka kye papa ansa no wo tuka no.
0: Ano
1: papa nya wo say ne ba na tuka no. Wahu. Ɛna motor rider no suno nim say bi a car by wo say me to me bo. And now, and you see, sometimes I was say a tear, say, say, see, see, no, or Kadana bet, say, car. Because I'm buying a jail to me, say, they should work. They are regularized now. They say they are part of Ghana transport.
0: Yeah.
1: And you know, people should understand, say, you are able to afford a taxi, you are able to afford a private car, you are able to afford any kind of transport. But it will be the motor. And that motor too has created a job for someone.
0: Yeah.
1: It's me and for one before say motor for her dream, motor for her dream tea. And you know the whole thing was bad, say. Obiji na honka say your motor ne 14 ti yama boy ni.
2: Number one
0: ah.
1: Yes. Ojina ho say your motor run ne fort because boy no was crossing to the other side. And a motor run mo no go straight, you know. It's his 14 ti yama ne nda ho. And that is bad. It's luckily no Ghana police. Unfortunately for us, no, maybe chum no Gina Hua or assess asem no, and which I think we will applaud the Ghana police. Say, or do one know who situation no, he wanted to see who the fault was from. Now, omun CSC no moon fa guy no, and co hospital and co take first aid. It's you know, I think Mrawe de ba a bell boa papa papa papa. And no more baby for no draw so papa papa.
0: Me pie bonny say, you to me for Sicana and Yadi.
1: Sicano, na but Sicana de Mignanti or let any one say. Yes, from the charges from the Yajia.
0: Yadi, Ghana police for Obodiaba. Say, who over speeder? Say, who threw me car, which is abnormal. Who threw me over speeding? Say, you chew for over speeding, you're 10 to 25 units. Now, you better find out 120 Ghana City to 300. 120 to 300 Ghana Cedi plus 30 days jail. Ube ko isa wam. Yebe jailu 30 days. 30 days. Yebe jailu 30 days. Which is equivalent to 1 month. Wa ko demu kakra. For overspeeding.
1: Overspeeding.
0: No. Yebe charge osa.
1: Add to the overspeed, I think. And there was one, two ACP mentioned, say.
0: Yeah.
1: Say on a normal or should I say town to town roads, you know,
0: yeah.
1: You shouldn't go more than 50.
0: Approximately, you know, what could I be at 60? Yes,
1: you know, say we call more and also
0: say town run and nature. Say be on Namono, a Yakrum, Nkofo, and Namo, Nkofo, Chibono, and what's over call more than 60? What could I be at 50, 40? Na we call. Na enono say ye chew say walk more than what you ought to go no obi say na we be say na be hu say over speed ubo omo speedometer
1: omo de be hu
0: omo speedometer say oh ba omo tumi e gane o ana se sia no bibia ay electronic to the stand say Ghana police ni embe jina kwan embe che for license on match for over speeding. No, you see,
1: I need to take it amount.
0: Digital, everything is digitalized.
1: I'm going to take it.
0: I'm going to take it. I'm going to take it. I'm going to take it. I'm going to take it. I'm going to take it. I'm going to take it. I'm going to take it. I'm going to take it. I'm going to take it. I'm going to take it. I'm going to take it. I'm going to take it. I'm going to take it. I'm going to take it. I'm going to take it. I'm going to take it. I'm going to take it. I'm going to take it. I'm going to take it. I'm going to take it. I'm going to take it. I'm going to take it. I'm going to take it. I'm going to take it. I'm going to take it. I'm going to take it. I'm going to take it. I'm going to take it. I'm going to take it. I'm going to take it. I'm going to take it. I'm going to take it. I'm going to take it. I'm going to take it. I'm going to take it. I'm going to take it. I'm going to take it. I'm going to take it. I'm going to take it. I'm going to take it. I'm going to take it. I'm going to take it. I'm going to take it. I'm going to take it. I'm going to take it. I'm going to take na bia wo so ndi kana ye be ye de brawa
1: na tia za wa so be
0: papa enu enu so be yes
1: na sa we ni ni na the name on it na o mo say a friend piao
0: e din piao
1: yes for the Ghana Police regulations, new in our banner laws need to guide we no. Ni way I'm the friend no a PL.
0: PL.
1: Yes.
0: No. A more I'm too need any answer.
1: Ghana Police for na editor.
0: I say PL.
1: No, no, no. Initials of regulations no.
0: Oh, okay.
1: And I'm the album na. Oh yeah, I'm a friend of PL.
0: It's be bacho chie menti say oh bia. Until say we way 31st October. Ena started Mesrao. Echu ya chief over speed na. Obetua 120 to 300 Ghana cedis. Na u jumpy red light. Say red light no na wetwem. Red light aso na wetwem a. Eno so age 30 to 25 units. Eno ni penalty unit no. 30 to 25 units. Eno so we find no 120 to 360 Ghana cedis. Na utue we are no wasa ako da sales for 30 days. Hey, se si ade ye kwa brochiri wo abrochie level eno so no opa and I said traffic light are so red na utwe mu a eno so e be charge wo 120 Ghana cedis to 360 plus 30 days police custody ye be jailu for 30 days. Now, no stopping at stop. Also, sometimes, you know, on na you was time be, what you say, Kualabi, it will be chum. And I said, there is a zebra crossing. And then, Kofobi Jirejina ho, who do ho? No one stop here.
1: Can you know? Why am I the pa? Because Ghana need driver. And zebra crossing pa I see zebra crossing the oya da ponchin kura na etwemwa
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0: word be bow
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0: na education de e ha ne ha etu so nam zebra crossing mo ba che ya kan ho
1: ya my life
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0: 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Now, all the speed between me, and also I have 10 to 30 units, and also I bet you 120 Ghana cedis to 360 Ghana cedis. Oh, try we are now as some of our demo for 30 days. Yes, we go demo 30 days. Now, where should you sign? Be a sign here, railway crossing, railway to say, Hano, train, quine. Now, maybe a train, but now the speed. Ako femu bububububu. Eno di eye wana ode wokwa edi agro. Eno ye si eye 5 to 25 units. Penalty no eye 5 to 25 units. Na eno so no. Eye from 60 Ghana cedis to 300 Ghana cedis. From 60 Ghana cedis to 300 Ghana cedis. Rubetu ya. Uwi ane eno so wako demu for 30 days. For disobeying the regulation. Na hasu ene eyeme deno. Using phone whilst driving. Using phone whilst driving or driving at the same time, you know, or kasa wo phone so and only say a chewa a 50 units now 50 units, you know, and over to ya 600 Ghana cedis, 600 Ghana cedis, you bet GF room, same 600 Ghana. Oh, we are no akoda police custody for 3 months. Over them for 3 months, over them for 3 months. And I was on who you'll be out driving now. Old drive, what driving on and one on son who broke fuse
2: number one FM
0: one on son was driving and a 50 to 200 units penalty offense, you know, 200 units 50 to 200 units and also no hey way I have 600 to 2400 Ghana cedis. I know.
1: And you're watching for
0: say you're chewa.
1: ye bechin kwa pa pa pa toladi wo ko menim de ntia wo du Ghana ye say ye no mon sound drive but every station ye won saba wo ho announce de ye
0: me hu pa
1: trotro station bia ye lodi bia ye won saba wo ho say ye enya ba wo bon se corner table bi aya hyehye ne ensa wo so aye bu ni nketenkete tot just ensa no chese sisi omne omne te ho but ye say don't drink and drive eti minim de ntia ho nso ne yeton sa eti sa ho ne de nka wo so omumie mu pa because o mbenya ko
0: station sire bebere ho no omo wo small
1: joint
0: bi o okay
1: ana tola de wo study
0: so media me time for trotro
1: wo okay na ya ya customers
0: and
1: ya ya customers
0: ya
1: ya
0: mehwe
1: station wo yi stations be for eto aso a obenya two and three woman and saba ni wo mo be bia ti se o ma ya nsi ye didi wo ho nso ye bu didi
0: okay so there odia o wadam fo ni omo no omo ana
1: oh drivers na say say o me de bia me fro nti no
0: eti me ba cho enu ni nti me ba cho se onim na okono mo nsa na o de drive ya o de drive ya enu no ye se ba from 600 to 2400 Ghana cedi o wi na akodamu for 40 months hey 40 months welcome demo for 40 months now overtaking at zebra crossing also no and also 10 to 25 units and also 120 Ghana cedis to 300 Ghana cedis no no so welcome demo for 30 months now me bato tie me say oyo bia within two years no within 2 years no wenya six offense me bato ni pa na beje lances efru wunsem ya jo lances efru wunsem a tese on drive bium on drive bium na sika no ye betua ama ghana.gov say app on be creating ti ye find we within 14 days you know e was say we to be ntua na e be ye sms ticket eti ye ma alert na within 14 days you know e was say we to be nya den on tria ne tem when some of the regulations and also pa na we no e ben kakra inti na medi we ma wo no we e ben kakra inti na medi ma wo no eti ana osha regulations yi e be boy
1: oh e be boy pa me de me ji tum se e be boy because toladi e mra no enkofobi muso and I want to see here because they say police is our friend. People are taking advantage, especially the commercial drivers. Some of them are taking advantage of police is our friend. No? And when you said they all be so for overloader or do a police china, abaya no pian share chiro.
0: Se si ade abaya you mu. But don't you think say and okay, let me just a question way. Some measures see any abaya by abaya now what the people in our corner Sam you knew in your way
1: oh bra won't say any crowd tipping and yeah because nipa na all better people on who saw a form and on your original so a woman is any pana form and a sound form so on so say I'm control and I am share some moment in a causes life what you say me and bra meet na care bi oh toladi driver ni ntimi en di lane ba ku mu for more than 30 seconds so che se odi ha na hu se aha na ekwa chem bebi odi na 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
2: number 1 FM
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0: 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Won't you? Now, won't you have 14 days upon one? Omagasa, they will come for you. Number way, number A is 0541-35-7311. The new traffic road regulations here, the Abbey. Osha, Abbey, boy, and I say, I'm boy. But I told you, me. From 1st October, no, Ghana new traffic fines, you know, and I say road traffic regulations, you know. Best I tell you, Juma. Hello?
3: Hello? Yeah, good evening.
0: Good evening, Bajo, and you?
3: Bajo, I'm going to talk to my friend William.
0: Oh, William, you're going to talk to me.
3: Yeah. Yeah, I'm going to talk to you. I'm going to talk to you. The beer, virgin beer, and also or see for ma. If you China, a genius. Now, I do not know what you say. If you know, we have no fuma. You're fine. How about here? What's going on? But most of the time, no, a couple is for bottom, and people want to find advantage, and another phone to find advantage. I'm a movie, the end of the final. That's a movie, no, the new door, they will be our baby studio, a really swabber Casabiano, a movie, that's a movie too intense. That is a tip in them. It's going to find an advantage in a movie, no. I'm not a brother for you, sir. Oh, I'm not a mother for you, sir. And now all the things is the first you can ask. Oh, Muchema is the first one. That's the kind of look at Abansu Tuma. I'm not a problem, oh, Ghana. Okay,
0: okay. That's me pastor che. Mr. George, mpacho brami bi so question we. Wadaroma. Betrase me bi so sa question we. Ana nanu no enu a story obi di ma me na se osofu pini e preachi. Ana guy bi osofu transfer with the transfer. Wo do osofu. Wo se na obetua o. Odo no ya accountant ba obetua. Di osofu pini. Osofu ni preachi o. And I say, guy be a free abonting, and I dig the grass or the animal. And of course, also for no so. Send a so for no so no.
2: Number one,
0: Sikai Ekrano. Sikai will pop it in us here. Ye name Senna, so also for the protecting who somo di twa bread mu o somo di bie anonte o yoso aye di yenim yesi enim bi a osofo ni eyi se kan ni free o twutwa aboy ni rofrof when aye ka say you were preaching the good news na obi di ntokwa a approach you wa although self defense wo but should you take knife if you twa ni panana
4: well an interesting question.
2: Number one FM.
4: Like you said, which community is that? Which area is that? Maybe something that has been happening almost all the time. Maybe a Darcy. Sorry, them not. They vandalize the place or they do something to the pastor or something like that. So I'm sure the pastor placed it for self-defense. But in actual sense, as a pastor, your protector is God. Because he's the one who has called you, the one who has commissioned you. The one who commissions you is the one who protects you. The one who has called you is the one who protects you. So for me, for the pastor to do that, it's a murder.
2: It's a murder.
4: Because you shouldn't kill somebody because the person is bouncing on you.
0: Oh, when Kunubat or the defending?
4: In what sense? Sense of defense? What kind of defense? Also drew a sword. Nipano, you see kind of first.
0: There be say Nipano, on the only Nipano by attacking or
4: the pastor only protocol now.
0: But the also defending. No.
4: That pastor only protocol, only protocol, only ushers.
0: Ushers
4: name who stop him from coming.
0: You see,
4: the fact is, we shouldn't justify wrong. Wrong is wrong. Even if you're a man of God, wrong is wrong. Well, and so I think we should look at it. So it
2: betters
4: the
2: point
4: that as pastors, we also need in as much as spiritually God is guiding us physically, we need to be careful of our lives, because we are men of God, we are preaching the gospel. And people think that once you are a pastor you have money, so maybe the person will rush to the church just to collect the offering or to do something. So you also need a human protective mechanism. When you go to other places, the big church, they have squidmen, some have soldiers, some have policemen. If we go to Royal Chapel at the Sunday service, we see the policemen guiding the cars around, because thieves are around. Not everybody that comes to the church is born again or is coming to hear the word of God. So if you have people by your
2: number
4: side,
2: one FM.
4: Sometimes pastor is, but you see people standing left and right. They are not only there as ushering, but they also want to see if somebody is coming to attack the pastor.
0: But sadly, you know, because Obi so someone to his order of the point say Jesus Christ or by preach you when who be as Obi body.
4: If you do, maybe Jesus can say, sell your purse and go and buy sword.
0: Yeah.
4: In the book of Luke.
0: Yeah.
4: And also where can he say?
0: It would also portray.
4: But I mean, as a means of self-defense, we
2: number
4: may agree,
2: one
4: but as a pastor to intentionally put a gun or a knife on your is not right.
0: Do you suppose say a pastor must have a self protecting
4: You should have protocol team, you should have security.
0: Now what of two?
4: What? Some of these things sometimes you can't argue about it.
0: But personally, no, personally, what's your take on it?
4: Well, it depends on the area that you are surrounded by, the area in which you find yourself. And then again I say there are people who are living in dangerous places, but God is the one protecting them. God has a
2: number
4: way
2: one
4: of protecting them. For instance, Apostle Joshua Selman says something. He said he was going to minister somewhere. Whilst he was going, something happened, and they have to sleep somewhere, because there was a bombing that area, there was attack, war was going on. So somewhere, God orchestrated something, and then they went through safely. So when God hand is upon you, God is using for a greater cause, I'm telling you, nothing can destroy you.
0: Wow.
4: Because God sees both the spiritual and the physical, and he controls both the natural and the spirit.
0: Okay, maybe so sad question. We say, you are a man of God. Now, Kronfoa Boy Raufi.
2: Number one, FM.
0: We cool gate man. We cool firstborn. Now, Wasanso, a cool wife so. Now, Ubura Hormono. And now, Oku Sango Funia, you call kitchen. And Oku Didi, Odio Mudidi, you know. And now, and that form. And Omuja Muntu, and your money in a goo dining table or so. O sufri a sore na oba oburura ho na hu se gate ma newu oburura ho lo hu se oba be ma eda ho wo call bedroom so no wife ene do meku om oburura kitchen ho no konfo yi no ma omadidi sa omadidi ema oma fomu ada na weapons ne egu table no so e tie no be yom
4: call the police. There's nothing you can do. Your wife is dead. You can't kill them in exchange for that. You shouldn't do that. If call the let the police have their course and arrest them, because Bible said that vengeance belongs to God.
0: That's right.
4: So in the course of you avenging for them, no, you may end up also committing a crime that the police can arrest you for that. That's a self-defense. You have murdered somebody. What showed that it was the armed robbers who murdered your wife and your kids? There's no evidence. But if there's evidence, then fine. But if the police
2: number
4: come,
2: one
4: the gun is your hand, to arrest you. That's why they've killed your wife and whatever they have killed. So some of these things, sometimes, I remember Bishop Osu Bempa of Assemblies of God. When he was coming to Bible school at Assemblies of God, South, he came with military men. They were driving and they were guiding him. Okay. Because he knows there are wicked people around. Bible said that God said something about there are wicked men amongst us. Their intention is to do you wicked. But once they see the military, it's not that you don't trust in God. Though. It's not that you don't believe in God. But there's a human, God has given us wisdom.
2: Number one FM.
4: Wisdom is very important. Wisdom guides you and leads you. So wisdom will tell you where you are going, danger. Make sure you have military or you have police people around you.
0: Okay.
4: If you go alone, something bad will happen to you. So it's two ways.
0: Okay, into Pastor George and I tell you. Or for trading on Ponya Gupo, I had a minute show, Meredith Toradi, and Pastor George Abe Blessi, your power, better idea. Abe educate here. So, or for one Timmy Kebuma, Yede Nyakan Yedinum, and Quire Bonum, sir, I could see 6 p.m. news, you know, Abro, Miko, bye bye.
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0: Ghana. My name is Kofi Oduor, Alabaster International Ministry. I listen.
1: Number one.
0: Number one. 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

0: to a dear any chia and talk as one near Gunn. Obi toss ye fet, Ejene ye fet, the Melkway ye fet, what the market,
1: yes,
0: but Obi Kemwa who put what to be Obi Tiachiro and the Apro, near Sion, no, no, dear Nimna, and the air fresh, you know, near Quaco Todia, Nedia and Apro, which you think is easy, and Sabita would do so much. Menu kase obi di si na ni so say this year of 10,000 dey atọ so for timi nya 9.9 aka wan shiri na problem bi aba no wa shiska ni nyina no wa sa ba be start every baby foforo obi so ho a sa ensa no 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
1: yes
0: Abasabia,
1: yes,
0: so we shall have a bar,
1: yes,
0: not a chain, not a drag, we shall,
1: yes,
0: and the question,
1: yes, and we
0: yes, should we
1: yes, should
0: we yes, should
1: we yes, should we
0: yes,
1: should
0: we
1: yes, should
0: we
1: yes, should
0: we
1: yes, should
0: we
1: yes, should
0: we
1: yes, should we yes, should we yes, should we yes, should we yes,
0: should
1: we yes, should we yes, should we yes, should we yes, should we yes, should we yes, should we yes, should we yes, should we yes, should we yes, should we yes, should we yes, should we yes, should we yes, should we yes, should we yes, should we yes, Yes.
0: And somebody be that so.
1: Yes.
0: No matter how hard you try,
1: oh,
0: only the limitation at all. And in this, I will be called anymore.
1: Yes.
0: And some watching. Obu, you see here with more than a Mako hospital, sir. You said that the idea be at all, yeah. And it was Jesus, it didn't
1: mean.
0: Baby, be a dear, sir.
1: Yes.
0: It will only pay you.
1: Yes.
0: The Bible say, yes, you man, tell
1: me.
0: And was saying,
1: yes.
0: I speak her.
1: Yes.
0: As a servant of God.
1: Yes, Lord.
0: Ordained by God.
1: Yes, God.
0: And now you be
1: a. Yes, Lord.
0: It will only pay
1: you. Yes, to them.
0: We
1: yes to them.
0: We
1: yes to them. We yes to them.
0: Obi minimu ya niya.
1: Yes.
0: Onu munsuo kura wuntimi. Mama fansa tu minimu shesia. Minimu bompa.
1: Yes.
0: Yetiemu Jesus
1: minsa.
0: Niye the fire na soso.
1: Yes.
0: We jabi bawura minimu shesia.
1: Yes.
0: Liene namu oya.
1: Ha.
0: Ebe filato.
1: Yes.
0: Ewo yes to them.
1: We yes to them.
0: Sofu obi nine. Aye ni titi
1: titi.
0: Ene siwe tiye droso. Aye kwa yompe so minimu bubu ugu.
1: Yes.
0: But enyume re radese men kanchira so
1: usano. Yes sano.
0: Kase we yes to them.
1: We yes to them.
0: Obi
1: piara,
0: Abasabi,
1: Abasabi,
0: Adi
1: Adi Ahuma,
0: Ache Chire no,
1: and that's Ahuma no,
0: Ye Jucha,
1: Fahudie,
0: Fahudie,
1: Ajia,
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0: Piara no
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0: Number is 0245 86 58 3131. 0245 86 58 3131. 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
1: Yes.
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2: What in the apostle?
0: Fire here!
2: Fire there!
0: Fire there!
2: Fire here!
0: I don't know person you know.
2: I will be here.
0: Mama Fensuo si siya na minshira soma wate. If I be a man of God and a servant of the Most High.
1: Yes.
0: Elwade ebema yadie frusu se siya.
1: Amen.
0: Elwade eshira ni pomfa yadie nkaho.
1: Dabida.
0: And super nkaho.
1: Yesu demo.
0: Abida wapeja nsuo
1: yadie. Jesus.
0: Mi boy yesu din prensa.
1: Yesu demo.
0: In the name of Jesus.
1: Jesus.
0: In the name of Jesus.
1: Jesus.
0: In the name of Jesus.
1: Jesus.

0: sickness.
1: Yes.
0: Yadama me yam.
1: Yes.
0: Say a cry.
1: Yes.
0: Say a sin.
1: Yes.
0: And through so.
1: Yes.
0: Well, yes,
1: to them.
0: Yes,
1: to them. Yes, to them.
0: Yes,
1: to them. Yes, to them.
0: Mama, I radia Joate.
1: Amen.
0: No moon soon be enough for you when you want it. And you may overdabas so die. Now, Ancasa Udi Obe Huate. Bomade di Obe will be our friend number, no what? Ever didn't cow, my men for free food door. And so for not yet to meddle you banning me. Ever ready the atomacoma so. Say any part 21 do her and agree. Ever this will be boo and save you from home.
1: Yes.
0: So for encrophobia, Timmy, Omodana Joa, a moon to Timmy continuously, a hour of death. Ever they say, oh, ye sir, a basani de from so. Send you part 21, so what can we be? Ober send a seed of 30 cities. Add your two number with so.
1: Yes.
0: So who we are befriend and over
1: bombire.
0: And then I would support you ready. Messi, a radian when I'm Shabaya Cassia. The patch of fire here. Oh, went to me and you know, so. Number near
1: 0245
0: 8 6 8 6 5 8 3 1 3 1. The patch of dinner is
2: all
0: Cassafra. 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
0: 86
1: 86
0: 58 58 31 31. 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
1: Yes, Sumyamia. 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
1: reading on people's life
0: media and kasane wo di fo kojo obi dia ba me se die be ne wo dadwina da wo so ache me bon number ni bi mama why aye 0244
1: well see if you want to
0: 86
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0: 22 and a 25 0244 86
1: Abraham
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0: 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no but down for no soon soon my team would also yeah dumb yes you said the idea you know what's the middle of my person do what you want to what's it Debbie unto me come as you have for no money it's 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Bema will be my mom one day coffin. One number drew BAB. Your mom caught it in the drew. And Nadia Gana had drew a draw supply of what you can see a drew. And look what it didn't day. Your super so it's not so ya. Aye. Nelson McCass, match it out. What number will be BAB still yadian into me, God? Me say no bet ya dance ya ma oyema show. Na wa beka senti ya dance ya penny.
1: Anu mo ya funya ne sa.
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0: 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Obi di aba. No bi su di na mkwan so.
1: Me
0: telephone number ya 0244. 86. 22. And a 25.
1: Abura.
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1: I saw somebody jumping
0: 22 and a 25 0244 86 22 and a 25. You come. You see, I did. I was swabbing away. What? We are
1: not
0: Messia Brabom, so be she as you. So be you. So be the hero. Do what you are saying, Yamia Monisicanino? When you point me fire so many years, can you what? When you meet me, can't say no one sounds a son agony. To be a cassin, Yamia Bonnie here, near you, better than one son, and I be a second. You can say, was city attitude in assassin, son. na wa tete ne wo soro na ye sane na asase so a na wa sane ne wo soro enti die nyame tete ma ode ba ye no yetimi sane ma nyame sane wasi yen kansem pa enti na won na wo bama buo one hour, one hour, one hour, one hour, one hour, one hour, one hour, one hour, one hour, one hour, one hour, one hour, one hour, one hour, one hour, one hour, one hour, one hour, one hour, one hour, one hour, one hour, one hour, one hour, one hour, one hour, one hour, one hour, one hour, one hour, one hour, one hour, one hour, one hour, one hour, one hour, one hour, one hour, one hour, one hour, one hour, one hour, one hour, one hour, one hour, one hour, one hour, one hour, one hour, one hour, one hour, one hour, one hour, one hour, one hour, one hour, one hour, one hour, one hour, one hour, one hour, one hour, one hour, one hour, one hour, one hour, one hour, one hour, one hour, one hour, one hour, one hour, one hour, one hour, one hour, one hour, one hour, one hour, one hour, one hour, one hour, one hour, one hour, one hour, one hour, one hour, one hour, one hour, one hour, one hour, one hour, one hour, one hour, one hour, one hour, one hour,

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1: something is moving in here.
0: Been too complex. The telephone number is 0244-86-22-25.
1: Giving up in this life. But
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1: I am
0: pumping. Make us match though.
1: Hey!
0: Seka say if it's a phone, I can't know what you mean.
1: Yeah, I'll be out to a move.
0: A dying boy, a missing phone, I want you, man.
1: See what you would hear.
0: Me say we pay police say a plumber for the young woman.
1: Restoration.
0: Na dentine ni pedia no aba tutima.
1: God has taken.
0: Sabre nyankopon no nyang woman so da bi.
1: Ipente.
0: Ibacho han ne body pa. 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
0: 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Me kwaju obi dia body for case ye. O sofro o shen krofo nsem. 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Won ne ne wo kasa ne wate. The telephone number is 0244 86 22 and a 25. 0244 86 22 and a 25. Me say aya wo wo semu kwa dia brane me nyi kora na dia butu ofu no so no. 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
1: Jehovah. 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
0: Me si ma ya dia na wo so wo no ho dua entimi nko no. Mrs. Swanee Payard, no one do not after 3 days in one for Name Pachao. I assume Sumajuma to Yadinadi 1 year. Now go soon, Nuru. Make our dear Paco Passe. Doctor Sinaya was a noble Bena Wonomono. A bit me say, who kidney what? And Luna won't know the Beno. Who kidney bet me a say? Me didn't what you for could you be the
1: abandoned.
0: I want to do for Cassia. Sweet Republic. And cause I miss a bonon anime.
1: Here you are, Yawa.
0: Men and Yanko Podi Messia Pacama, we are brave some more depawate.
1: Here you are, Yawa. Here you are,
0: Messi Nuba Brebena won't know what they power. And Nuba Brebena will yaddy into Wonomono. I best say, who kidney what? Jaina Brana, me, could you be Jabba? Mission, Namimwa, Namini Yadian and Fenfree was soon on top. Ade kodie na beto a wodie mutia wuntumi wono brame ya ho adwuma.
1: Make some room.
0: Me se wono obi anya asema sema na kokodi court. 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

0: complex na yeshia. 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My telephone number is 0244 82 and a 25. For court case, the brother, I'm going to win you, man. Shall we have a bear man who team at the same way? Yep, I'm daddy. Wouldn't him send you to Kurubian, you would him. Send your whoop, you are Brabo, say, see, I know. And your brother will be a cofan, a bad lock will be out of the Hokote. Why are you here? You will be who are Bemaby Nanta, and was a son of Sabre. You will dip away at too many mammy, Yamuma, and Wakakofano. Papa, you will be born in Pan in Pacla, too many Yamuma. None of you will be to me, could be born near Bobby and Abusang and Adas. 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Was sudden call bathroom happen or the toilet to a copy power? Who soon? Who soon I can't bear my own no copy pie? Missy, what you will kill him when you am and to answer if you be being a year. Bema be a chassis or door pair or no doubt you know nothing. And so, Missy will be a foul cray at the Tiao. Brabish Yaman of pay will be too complex. Pasima, be too complex. No, baby, we know you could be a young son to what you have what it. We are dear Bacope. So, but do you mean you must have some? Set your house to be a best of a brand. I'm so no baby. A crocodile. If it doesn't work out, what panic say, Kim
1: for you, worship for yourself. What to me?
0: What would you say? What do you mean?
1: I don't know.

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What in the sort of famo? 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Mrs. will be a jindinia one who tias for me can ya. 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

0: Jade ne so o ma ne ko hunani wo sutade ni. 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
1: The mighty things he has.
0: Mr. Who are bad luck? 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
0: Now bear that what do I bra wouldn't need luck? 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
0: Mammy may catch, I will say, Krumna, what's your way, Jumano? 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

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Messiah, I look at the one can say a kitwa bio. What is what it took from the Nikoni sign or being a dao day? Obi nwadi na ni ko sane obi ne da. Me say I have power over spiritual marriage. Come and see me. I said what? Come and see me. 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Me say wo hu na ono obeda no. O si won sem sika. 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E ka nunkuntwea. O ye jealous. 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

0: talking about a man in Meme Nada. Meme was spiritual marriage. I want to see your papa probably one of them, but permanence is here. Sans no bansotier, was she the bema bit of Buana Buana Bushia on Pesani Pano? If I told Ramina, what you mount? I press I had an hour. One of my drain call, but I mean, you soon the animal. Now I say, one of my drain Obin put them young with Maria on Noma Drobio. Obin so young with Maria or so Noma Drobio because it's soon swimming a betrano. And I was say a drone our own nomino into what they do no corner. I say a drone, but I'm young with my wate. About time when you send Bosoman Kuno, a woman yaw, a woman, I was and can credit him will be Dino, and no other neighbor inform a woman, the patch of Branamian Catanimo be everyone. When you be our same Crana Dinipiada, Messi Branamian, what you mania the infam?
1: Somebody shouting tonight is receiving response.
0: Messi Branamian, what mama?
1: Mama?
0: Awoya, Awoya, Behman Seba in four, I just send him a man, Obana Seba in four, a man Saba in four,
1: tongue restored. Double for all his trouble.
0: Monsieur, no, sa woman and ye ya
1: double.
0: O mon sa won kobo papa ni yeda. O mon sa
1: won kobo bi fro ba yeda.
0: Monsieur, you are crying out to me. Oh, you're Bema, oh, you're bad. What can one say, Miss Awa, Mammy, Penard, and I say, and your mamma in the heaven for Bramming Sawadi?
1: Oh, no.
0: To what woman on my poor, the patron to me saffron of pay, it will be too complex. Quasiman, too many content and tentem. So, friend, I'm going to put my visa for dinner too to him. Say, being too complex. Quasiman, after Quasiman traffic light, being too complex, and it was. It would yes a number and point one to me and far. Fatu teams a quasiman being too complex. Missiano Payano Payano Pawaya and Pawayan is young.

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2: 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Satan's Yanadia, what he and Ufia, and the Cradiana, all the Catsaman, a prosso, almost San Cassia Melate. I use our Catsan, sir, who better know soon, Sumusu, some person Yamia, Tumia, who better prove it to me in the Atsano, and pass we and Yamania Mamano, and you all by Nana Brapo. Sumina Suno, or Namina Moso, at the Nessima Ponyaso. Paddy, for ye are dear bits Ramel anymore. Or ye Slamina, so where ye are Yafesa, and I say I Yafesa. Or Yamina Moso, Ama, a protest here, a PA, a Yapan Tropano, Germany Fessa, upon the passport to Ma, a Radin Namoso, Ama, a Pan Tropano, a PA, Paddy, so what in our way, Opia Opa, Nanny, that's when you run over, or Namina Moso. Amen. 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Assistant. 0244-86-22-25. 0244-86-22-25. 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Pay a shame ever Kwashima being too complex. 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My number is 0244-86-22-25. 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

pastor song and say, "Billy Abay, and then I want to sell ever now, it will be a mercy. I'm a me, I'm a near the dead day, but now it will be a mercy. I'm a who can out to me so cut to the sour near the old kind of woman, and to the young. Now I'm a poor man to my up to my dear way with any amount. I'm a who friend will not hook on, hey, and I don't mind me, let me, and I'm a good. I'm not going to be able to do it. I'm not going to be able to do it. I'm not going to be able to do it. I'm not going to be able to do it. I'm not going to be able to do it. I'm not going to be able to do it. I'm not going to be able to do it. I'm not going to be able to do it. I'm not going to be able to do it. I'm not going to be able to do it. I'm not going to be able to do it. I'm not going to be able to do it. I'm not going to be able to do it. I'm not going to be able to do it. I'm not going to be able to do it. I'm not going to be able to do it. I'm not going to be able to do it. I'm not going to be able to do it. I'm not going to be able to do it. I'm not going to be able to do it. I'm not going to be able to do it. I'm not going to be able to do it. I'm not going to be able to do it. I'm not going to be able to do it. I'm not going to be able to do it. I'm not going to be able to do it. I'm not going to be able to do it. I'm not going to be able to do it. I'm not going to be able to do it. I'm not going to be able to do it. I'm not going to be able to do it. I'm not going to be able to do it.

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Yeah, you're supposed to be back home.

0: 0244 86 22 and 25. 0244 86 22 and a 25. So obisi wanji bibi niya. 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Ano pay yeshem ewa kwashima bin too complex. Kwashima bin too complex. Manamba ni 0244 86 22 and a 25.
1: Come on, Yami, what is now? On your messiah, pa, and a doozo and Yamanamoso Ediaba. Remember, I say, I was to mean Siani, a moon is a Bosomesa, Asia.
2: 6 months.
1: 6 months, a moon is a no breeding for the black.
2: No.
3: Oh, my God.
1: I said, I was to mean Siani, a moon is
3: a Sama, Profono, Profocana from.
1: Last two weeks, yeah.
3: We'll be our moon is up for 6 months.
1: 6 months,
3: and we'll
1: pass. And we'll pass. And we'll pass. And we'll pass. And we'll pass. And we'll pass. And we'll pass. And we'll pass.
3: And we'll pass.

0: 0244 86 22 and a 25. 0244 86 22 and a 25.
1: I'm not sure if you're a person.
2: Amen.
1: Amen.
2: Amen.
3: Amen.
2: Amen.
1: Amen. Amen. Amen. Amen. Amen. Amen. Amen. Amen. Amen. Amen.
3: I'm a virgin for fun.
1: I'm a virgin.
3: I'm a virgin for fun.
1: I'm a virgin.
3: I'm a virgin.